0: Powerful storms have already led to at least one confirmed tornado today in Wisconsin. ABC News meteorologist Samara Theodore.
1: Chicago seeing those thunderstorms. Indianapolis as well, right around the time folks are leaving, headed from work and headed home. Then, as we move farther in time, 7 p.m., Indianapolis starts to experience those storms. Columbus, Ohio. And I think there's enough heat around that we get today that those storms stay pretty energized even past sunset there.
0: This is ABC News. OpenAI chief executive Sam Altman heads to the White House this week to seek approval for the company's most powerful model yet.
2: The system, capable of solving an 80-year-old math problem, could also take on complex tasks for businesses and the government. But that same ability to act more independently is also raising safety concerns. After OpenAI system was able to hack into another AI platform called Hugging Face during a security test. Hugging Face's CEO calls the hack unprecedented.
0: That is ABC's Sophie Flay. The Tate brothers will remain in jail for another 2 weeks. A judge set a detention hearing for August 13th for Andrew and Tristan Tate, who are fighting extradition to the UK, where they're wanted on charges of rape and human trafficking. Singer Carly Simon reveals she has been diagnosed with Parkinson's disease and was recently treated for skin cancer. The 83-year-old says she couldn't walk without considerable help. I'm Stephanie Officer, ABC News.
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5: Weather. 67 tonight under partly cloudy skies, north winds 5 to 10 miles per hour. A mix of clouds and sun again tomorrow. High temperatures reach up to 90. Partly cloudy tomorrow night, 69. Highs around 93 Wednesday under mainly clear skies. 90 Thursday, chance for storms. Currently it's 87 degrees. I'm staff meteorologist Jennifer Wojcicki.
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It's the King George Strait, and she let herself go on your Real Country Monday. My name is Al Farb. Thank you so much for going along with us while we play all of your favorite Real Country songs right here at one place right now. Travis Tritt and Marty Stewart, The Whiskey Ain't Working on Real Country.

0: Ella Langley and Be Here on Your Real Country Monday. It's Sal Farwell. Here's a good way to combine sports and chores. Extreme ironing. It's an actual competitive sport known as EI. Extreme ironing it consists of ironing clothing in different, usually extreme situations like rock climbing, surfing, or kayaking. More of your favorite real country songs are coming up from David Rio, Meet in the Middle, Mel McDaniel having a Louisiana Saturday night, and more next right here on Real Country.
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0: The Bellamy Brothers and Sugar Daddy on your Real Country Monday nights. My name is Al Farber. Here's a mental image that we could all do without. One in 25 people admit that they've actually eaten while sitting on the toilet. More women than men said that they have had a snack while, sitting on the big throne there. 11% say that they take phone calls while on the toilet. Another 4% have even taken a nap on the porcelain throne. And while it comes to work, nearly 18% admit to participating in a conference call with the office while doing their business in the bathroom. More of your favorite old country songs are coming up right around the corner for you from the Kindles, Heaven's Just a Sin Away, Luke Bryan, Love You, Miss You, Mean It, and more next right here on Real Country.
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5: 67 tonight, under partly cloudy skies, north winds 5 to 10 miles per hour.

0: mix of clouds and sun again. Tomorrow, high temperatures reach up to 90. Partly cloudy. Tomorrow night, 69. Highs around 93 Wednesday under mainly clear skies. 90 Thursday, chance for storms. Currently, it's 87 degrees. I'm staff meteorologist Jennifer Wojcicki.
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0: The Kindles in Heaven's Just a Sin Away on your Real Country Monday. My name is Al Farr with more of your favorite Real Country songs coming up right around the corner for you from Tracy Lawrence, I See It Now, Mac Davis, It's Hard to Be Humble, and more next on Real Country.
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1: Back a few months ago, I was headlining at a great big nightclub. And he put me up a couple of days early. I came in a couple of days early, and they put me up at what they call the Star Suite. Now, here I am, headliner in one of the biggest nightclubs in the country, and I wake up at 8 o'clock in the morning in this Star Suite, all by myself. Yeah, that's what I said, aw. But I did what I've always done, man, to cheer myself up. I picked up my guitar, I sat down, I wrote me a little song. Now, this is how it feels to be alone at the top of the hill and trying to figure out why.

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0: One more time. What are we doing? We're doing the best that we can. Give yourself a hand.
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2: ABC News, I'm Stephanie Officer. Tomorrow marks 5 months since the war with Iran started, and today, while on the way to Michigan, President Trump said he is in no rush to reach another ceasefire deal. The Strait of Hormuz is effectively closed to maritime traffic, and there are threats to ships in the alternate route, the Red Sea. Gas prices for now holding around $4 a gallon, but some analysts say that could rise. The president also claimed Iran asked to restart negotiations.
3: They want to meet, and we're meeting. We'll see what happens. There's a chance we can make a deal. Without what we did, they wouldn't even be talking to us.
2: A spokesman for Iran's foreign ministry says they have not asked to resume talks. T-Mobile says they're working to restore service after thousands of outages were reported to Down Detector. In a statement to ABC News, a company spokesperson said in part, quote, every available resource is focused on resolving this as quickly as possible. At its peak, there were more than 63,600 reports of outages. This is ABC News. In 6 weeks, Republicans will converge on Dallas for a midterm political convention.
4: The GOP initially was offering premium packages to what it's calling a midterm convention for up to $20,000. Texas GOP Chair Dorinda Randall says on X the event is sold out, but
5: the good news is we were able to secure additional tickets, so we're opening up more price points for Republicans who want to attend.
4: That $20,000 package is now $10,000. Democrats have labeled the event a clear sign of Republican desperation to protect vulnerable candidates in November. Jim Ryan, ABC News in Dallas-Fort Worth.
2: Cracker Barrel says CEO Julie Messina will step down effective August 10th. Comes about a year after that controversial logo change and redesign the company reversed. Prince's Purple Rain is Broadway bound. The musical premieres next spring with tickets going on sale in September. The cast will be announced at a later date. I'm Stephanie Officer, ABC News.
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8: Lows of a low of around 67. Tonight, under partly cloudy skies, winds out of the north, 5 to 10 miles per hour. High temperatures reach up to 90. Tomorrow, sunshine mixed with clouds at times. Lows of a low of around 69. Tomorrow night, partly cloudy. Low 90s. Wednesday, upper 80s. Thursday, with a chance of thunderstorms. Currently, 86. I'm staff meteorologist Jennifer Wojcicki.
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The original Tennessee whiskey from the Possum George Jones on your Real Country Monday night. My name is Al Farb. Hey, thank you so much for having us on and making us a part of your evening while we sit around and play all of your favorite Real Country songs right here at one place like Allen Jackson and Dallas on Real Country.

0: Luke Combs and Beautiful Crazy on your Real Country Monday night. My name is Al Farwell. If you want to continue to have a good memory, you might want to limit your trips to KFC or Popeyes. Research suggests that eating fried foods more than once a week may affect memory and thinking clearly. Diets high in fried foods have also been linked to higher risk of anxiety and depression, which can also affect memory as well. More of your favorite old country songs are coming up right around the corner for you from the Belly Brothers. 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

0: country song. Party favorite country song on your Real Country Monday nights. My name is Al Farbell. If you're having trouble sleeping, here is a pro tip. You'll fall asleep 24% faster and wake up more energized simply by cracking open a bedroom window for 10 minutes before turning in. During the day, when the air conditioning is on and the windows are shut, carbon dioxide accumulates in your home, which causes tossing and turning at night. Letting in fresh air allows you to breathe in more sleep-promoting oxygen. More of your favorite old country songs are coming up right around the corner for you from Roseanne Cash and the 7-Year Ache, Billy Currington, Pretty Good at Drinking Beer, and more next right here on Real Country.
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6: Lows level off around 67. Tonight, under partly cloudy skies, winds out of the north, 5 to 10 miles per hour. High temperatures reach up to 90. Tomorrow, sunshine mixed with clouds at times. Lows level off around 69. Tomorrow night, partly cloudy. Low 90s. Wednesday, upper 80s. Thursday, with a chance of thunderstorms. Right now, it's 84 degrees. I'm staff meteorologist Jennifer Wojcicki.
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0: Roseanne Cash and the 7 Year Ache on your Real Country Monday nights. My name is Al Farr with more of your favorites coming up next.
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1: ABC News, I'm Stephanie Officer. Seattle rattled by the deadly shooting at a food festival yesterday and the ongoing manhunt for a suspect. ABC's Alex Stone.
2: Investigators believe at least three people were shooting at each other and the victims were caught in the crossfire. Police arresting one 15-year-old at the scene and saying a second suspect was killed during the shootout. Authorities looking for a third suspect, asking the public for help.
1: At least one person is dead. More than 300,000 have been evacuated in France and Spain as wildfires continue burning. ABC's Marcus Moore.
3: Spain declaring their first ever national emergency due to fires. More than 100,000 people either evacuating or ordered to shelter in place. Outside Valencia Saturday, authorities say a 78-year-old man was found dead, the country's first fire casualty.
1: Investigators say witnesses told them 18-year-old Nolan Wells was drinking heavily when he disappeared off of Mississippi Island July 4th, his cause of death still unknown. This is ABC News. A new cybersecurity alliance is forming.
4: NVIDIA, SpaceX, Dell, and Microsoft are among the companies joining forces on the Open Secure AI Alliance. The goal? To create advanced cybersecurity tools to guard against attacks from artificial intelligence, like the one where two of OpenAI's models hacked into the website Hugging Face. The group says it wants these tools to be open source, meaning any developer can modify the source code of the tool to suit their own specific use case. OpenAI, Anthropic, and Google have not signed on to the alliance. Mike DeBusk, ABC News.
1: The FAA says a Swiss Air flight heading from Zurich to New York's JFK had to divert to Bangor, Maine after the crew reported a fire. Swiss Air says pilots didn't know where the smoke was coming from, and after landing safely, firefighters inspected the aircraft but found no signs of fire or heat. No injuries were reported. All I need in this life is sin. Weeks after a sold-out three-night Yankee Stadium run, Jay-Z is adding shows in London and L.A.
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7: Real country weather. Lows of a low around 67. Tonight, under partly cloudy skies, winds out of the north, 5 to 10 miles per hour. High temperatures reach up to 90. Tomorrow, sunshine mixed with clouds at times. Lows of a low around 69. Tomorrow night, partly cloudy. Low 90s. Wednesday, upper 80s. Thursday, with a chance of thunderstorms. Right now, it's 84 degrees. I'm staff meteorologist Jennifer Wojcicki.
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Clint Black and Nobody's Home on your Real Country Monday night. Buddy was Al Farben. Thank goodness there's somebody home here at your favorite radio station playing all your favorite songs right here in one place. That would be myself, Al Farb, here on Real Country. Let's keep the music moving right along now with Conway Twitty, and I'd love to lay you down right now on Real Country.

the King, George Strait, living and living well on your Real Country Monday night. My name is Al Farbell. In a world where it seems like there's always bad news to pass along, how about some good news? It turns out that marriages get better the longer the couple stays together. The first few years of marriage have conflicts, but that eventually changes, according to researchers at UC Berkeley. In time, humor, friendly teasing, jokes, and silliness increase while bickering and criticisms decline. More of your favorite old country songs are coming up right around the corner for you from Clay Walker, If I Can Make a Living Out of Loving You, Josh Turner, Would You Go With Me, and more on the way made possible by Progressive Insurance, with insurance for motorcycles, boats, and RVs. 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

0: Lainey Wilson, 4x4 by you on your Real Country Monday nights. My name is Al Farber. The height of the ceiling affects how people think. Researchers changed the height of ceilings in rooms to study how participants responded and discovered that high ceilings cause people to think more freely, encouraging creativity and abstraction, while lower ceilings promoted confined thinking. More of your favorite old country songs are coming up right around the corner for you from Keith Urban and Miranda Lambert. We Were Us, Buck Owens, Acting Naturally, and more next right here on Real Country.
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2: Lows of a low of around 67. Tonight, under partly cloudy skies, winds out of the north, 5 to 10 miles per hour. High temperatures reach up to 90. Tomorrow, sunshine mixed with clouds at times. Lows of a low of around 69. Tomorrow night, partly cloudy. Low 90s. Wednesday, upper 80s. Thursday, with a chance of thunderstorms. Right now, 82. I'm staff meteorologist Jennifer Wojcicki.
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0: Keith Urban and Miranda Lambert, We Were Us on your Real Country Monday night. 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
1: Country. ABC News, I'm Stephanie Officer. A judge in Los Angeles has ruled there is enough evidence to put singer David, real name David Burke, on trial for the death and dismemberment of 14-year-old Celeste Rivas Hernandez. LA District Attorney Nathan Hochman.
2: Mr. Burke now is eligible for death penalty. The death penalty considerations are now being weighed.
1: Burke has pleaded not guilty, and his attorneys say there is insufficient evidence for murder. New details after Brian Koberger filed court documents to challenge his conviction in the Idaho college murders following his guilty plea last year. ABC's Kana Whitworth.
3: Koberger is currently serving four consecutive life sentences. He's representing himself and has provided no new evidence. Legal experts say that post-conviction petitions are rarely overturned.
1: The Idaho college killer once studied false confessions as a criminology PhD student. He wrote in his studies in 2022, the American system has, quote, produced many false confessions. This is ABC News. The number of cyclosporiasis cases has risen to nearly 12,000 nationwide, with another 7,400 not yet confirmed by a lab. Nearly every state is now reporting cases of the intestinal parasite. So far, a cluster of cases in at least nine states has been linked to shredded iceberg lettuce at Taco Bell restaurants. North Carolina football general manager Michael Lombardi has been placed on administrative leave. ESPN senior college football insider Pete Thamel.
4: Sources told me recently that this stems from a human resources complaint filed by a former member of North Carolina's front office. And that led to Mike Lombardi being placed by the university, not by Bill Belichick, by the university on administrative leave.
1: Lombardi joined Bill Belichick in making the NFL to college move when the school hired the former New England Patriots coach in December 2024. The Clinton Foundation has launched a new initiative to develop nonpartisan solutions with state and local governments. I'm Stephanie Officer, ABC News.
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7: Country weather. Lows of a low of around 67. Tonight, under partly cloudy skies, winds out of the north, 5 to 10 miles per hour. High temperatures reach up to 90. Tomorrow, sunshine mixed with clouds at times. Lows of a low of around 69. Tomorrow night, partly cloudy. Low 90s. Wednesday, upper 80s. Thursday, with a chance of thunderstorms. Right now, 82. I'm staff meteorologist Jennifer Wojcicki.
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Bridie Atkins, if you're going through hell on your Real Country Monday nights, my name is Al Farb. 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

0: Jordan Davis, I Ain't Saying on Real Country. It's Al Farb with more of your favorites on the way. 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
5: Lows level off around 67. Tonight, under partly cloudy skies, winds out of the north, 5 to 10 miles per hour. High temperatures reach up to 90. Tomorrow, sunshine mixed with clouds at times. Lows level off around 69. Tomorrow night, partly cloudy. Low 90s. Wednesday, upper 80s. Thursday, with a chance of thunderstorms. Currently, it's 81 degrees. I'm staff meteorologist Jennifer Wojcicki.
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0: Tracy Lawrence and Alibis on your Real Country Monday nights. My name is Al Farr with more of your favorites on the way. 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
1: Country. ABC News, I'm Stephanie Officer. Tomorrow marks 5 months since the war with Iran started, and today, while on his way to Michigan, President Trump said he's in no rush to reach another ceasefire deal. The Strait of Hormuz is pretty much closed to maritime traffic, and there are threats to ships in the alternate route, the Red Sea.
2: I have a lot of patience. I have plenty of time. Their whole shoreline's wiped out. The strait is in very good shape. And we're talking right now. You know, they wanted to talk.
1: A spokesman for Iran's foreign ministry says they have not asked to resume talks. In Seattle, the King County Medical Examiner's Office has identified the victims of Sunday's shooting at a food festival. They are 56-year-old Ashley Whitehead and 44-year-old Carlos Israel Sanchez Villalaba. Officials say the third person who died is one of the suspects, 19-year-old Junior C. Nico Semo. A 15-year-old is in custody. Police are still searching for a third suspect. This is ABC News. The College Football Players Association, which advocates for unionization, says Stanford is the first team to organize a player-led chapter. A new push for safety and security of artificial intelligence.
3: 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Open source is a style of computer programming that makes a program's source code available to anyone to build upon or modify. China's AI industry has pitched open source AI as a competitive advantage, but detractors say open source makes proprietary information too available. OpenAI, Google, and Anthropic have not signed on to the alliance. Mike Dubusky, ABC News.
1: Her family confirms artist Betty Saar, whose work reflected Black identity, culture, and spirituality, died Sunday morning in Los Angeles at 99. Saar reclaimed Jim Crow-era memorabilia as powerful totems of Black liberation. I'm Stephanie Officer, ABC News.
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6: Lows of a low of around 67 overnight under partly cloudy skies, northerly winds around 5 miles per hour. Highs around 90 Tuesday. Partly cloudy Tuesday night, lows of a low of around 69. Lots of sunshine Wednesday with a high of 93. 90 chance of thunderstorms Thursday. Currently it's 79 degrees. I'm staff meteorologist Jennifer Vujcicki.
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That is such a fun sing-along. The Oak Ridge Boys with Elvira right here in Real Country. Hi there. Did you have a great weekend? I certainly hope so. I'm Tammy Lively. Thanks for joining me. Here's a classic from Reba McEntire. It's The Greatest Man I Never Knew right here in Real Country.

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1: That's Trace Adkins, Honky Tonk But Donk a Donk, right here in Real Country. When you check his concert calendar, he is all over the place this summer, doing a lot of state fairs and just out there having a good time. I'm Tammy Lively. Hope you're having a good time. Stick around for some Donna Fargo. We'll get to George Strait, too. He's coming up next.

That's Luke Combs, Sleepless in a Hotel Room, right here in Real Country. I'm Tammy. The Odyssey won the box office for a second weekend. It's taken in well over $600 million globally. Now, we saw it over the weekend. Great film.

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2: weather. Lows of aloft around 67 overnight under partly cloudy skies, northerly winds around 5 miles per hour. Highs around 90 Tuesday. Partly cloudy Tuesday night, lows of aloft around 69. Lots of sunshine Wednesday with a high of 93. 90 chance of thunderstorms Thursday. Currently, it's 79 degrees. I'm staff meteorologist Jennifer Wojcicki.
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0: Mickey Gilley with his spin on the Buddy Holly classic True Love Ways right here in Real Country. Hi there, I'm Tammy Lively. Thanks for joining me. We've got some great music coming up. Keep it right here for Diamond Rio, and we'll get to some Billy Currington coming up in minutes right here in Real Country.
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1: Country. ABC News, I'm Stephanie Officer. A judge in Los Angeles has ruled there is enough evidence to put singer David, real name David Burke, on trial for the death and dismemberment of 14-year-old Celeste Rivas Hernandez. LA District Attorney Nathan Hochman.
2: Mr. Burke now is eligible for death penalty. The death penalty considerations are now being weighed.
1: Burke has pleaded not guilty. His attorneys say there is insufficient evidence for murder. At least one tornado in the Midwest Monday. More than 500,000 customers lost power in Illinois, Wisconsin, and Indiana. ABC News meteorologist Danny Beckstrom.
3: Strong storms in the mid-Atlantic by morning and drenching downpours bringing flood concerns to the I-95 corridor by midday. Flood watches posted in Philly and New York City with this slow-moving storm keeping heavy rain in play Wednesday as well. The other big story is the dangerous heat in the center of the country. Millions under heat alerts, cities like Memphis. That heat holds into at least Wednesday.
1: This is ABC News. Critics like in the New York mayor's latest plan to communist breadlines.
4: In New York City, Mayor Zoran Mamdani says lower prices are coming to the Big Apple, announcing a project to open 5 government-owned grocery stores to offer a 30% discount on produce, meat, and other food staples.
5: Once a month, our 5 city-run grocery stores will set prices for this core set of goods at 30% below typical retail prices. No exceptions. No gimmicks.
4: The first grocery store will open in the Bronx by the end of 2027, and the 4 others will follow by the end of his term. Michelle Franzen, ABC News.
1: Police say a circus artist was accidentally shot in the neck with an arrow during a New York County Fair performance Friday. The ringmaster says the 38-year-old was shot in soft tissue with no major blood vessels hit. 2 separate meteor showers will peak in the last days of July. Depending on the weather and the moon, some could see 5 to 10 meteors an hour. I'm Stephanie Officer, ABC News.
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8: Lows of aloft around 67 overnight under partly cloudy skies, northerly winds around 5 miles per hour. Highs around 90 Tuesday. Partly cloudy Tuesday night, lows of aloft around 69. Lots of sunshine Wednesday with a high of 93. 90 chance of thunderstorms Thursday. Right now, it's 78 degrees. I'm staff meteorologist Jennifer Wojcicki.
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That's the late, great Joe Diffie with Home right here in Real Country. Hi there. Thanks for joining me. Here's a classic from Dan Seals in Real Country.

0: I'm already there. That's Lone Star right here in real country. Hey, are you traveling this summer with toddlers and your parents? A lot of people do that because grandma and grandpa can help on a trip. But this guy has this funny article in Business Insider. He said that it was more difficult traveling with his parents than it was the toddlers because he said they just had a lot of different problems. They didn't get around well. They didn't know what to order when they went to restaurants, things like that. But he said the one upside, they were a heck of a lot more grateful than the kids were for the trip.
1: This is real country.

0: There's Riley Green, Don't Mind If I Do. Of course, Ella Langley singing along on that one. I'm Tammy Lively. Riley Green had an interview with Theo Vaughn recently, and it was a little odd, I thought. They started talking about pet peeves, and this is what Riley said his pet peeve was. Quoting now, "Well, one thing that really bothers me a lot is, how can you look at a baby and name it Roger?" Unquote. I can't say I really disagree with them on that.
1: Here's the deal. The government is over $38 trillion in debt, which means the IRS isn't slowing down. And the tax code is complex and unforgiving. 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
7: Lows of a low of around 67 overnight.

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14: Real country. Well, life on the farm is kind of laid back. 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
1: It's Alan Jackson right here in Real Country. Hey, did you guys hear that a high-quality bootleg of the Odyssey leaked online over the weekend? Universal got it taken down quickly, but not before millions of people got to see the movie that way. Listen, you'll want to see that one in theaters anyway. It makes a big difference.
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1: Country. ABC News, I'm Stephanie Officer. Seattle shaken by a deadly shooting at a food festival Sunday as the manhunt for a third suspect continues. Food vendors returned to the scene of the tragedy Monday to retrieve their belongings. ABC's Alex Stone spoke to these vendors.
2: It's really sad because you think that three innocent people aren't getting up with their families, that it had nothing to do with this. They just came to enjoy a food festival with people, with friends.
3: I'm still shocked.
1: Seattle police say there were three shooters, including a suspect in custody and another who was fatally shot. Ariana Grande's legal team Monday filed a lawsuit against several John Does who she claims hacked digital accounts of producers and photographers she has worked with and turned around and sold the materials, including pictures and unreleased songs, on the dark web for a large profit. Grande claims, quote, unlawful and egregious theft, dissemination, and exploitation of unreleased content. No winner in Monday's Powerball jackpot. The next drawing is Wednesday, a prize of $663 million. This is ABC News. Voters in Michigan this fall could have the chance to decide whether to ban utilities and large government contractors from spending in state elections. A state board certified petition signatures collected by a group, and now the legislature will decide if voters get a say. Some fast food history and maybe even a KFC recipe could be yours for the right price.
4: Colonel Sanders has been the face of the fast food giant for decades.
5: Hey, look at there. Didn't I tell you it was finger-licking good?
4: And now the public has a chance to buy a piece of his fried chicken empire. Among the items for sale include some of the pressure cookers Sanders used to refine his frying technique, his iconic bow tie and suspenders, the butcher block and stove from his kitchen, and a planner believed to contain a list of his secret 11 herbs and spices. The auction is set to begin Tuesday evening, and online bidding has already begun. Peter Haralambos, ABC News.
1: Jackie, the internet-famous bald eagle from Big Bear Lake, is said to be improving from a mysterious illness. I'm Stephanie Officer, ABC News.
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8: Partly cloudy, fog and spots overnight with lows around 67. Winds out of the northeast around 5 miles per hour. Sunshine mixed with clouds with fog at times early, Tuesday, 91. Mainly clear skies, Tuesday night, 69. Sunny skies, Wednesday, with daytime highs approaching 94. 90, chance of thunderstorms, Thursday. Right now, it's 76 degrees. I'm staff meteorologist Jennifer Wojcicki.
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That's Luke Bryan. Rain is a good thing right here in Real Country. A lot of people feel that way. I love when it rains at night, especially. Sleep like a baby. Here's one from John Conley. This one's called Old School in Real Country.

0: There's Zach Topp right here in Real Country. You know, he had an interview with Rolling Stone the other day where he talked about how bluegrass music is growing. He said that fans want something more raw and real, and that's why they're looking towards bluegrass. There are some terrific bluegrass bands out there, too, by the way. Keep it here. We've got music on the way from Brooks and Dunn.
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0: 500. That's Bobby Bear right here in Real Country. That reminds me, I want to congratulate the Brickyard 400 winner last weekend, Corey Heim. What an exciting win. This kid's 24 years old, and he passes his team's co-owner on the final restart on Sunday to win, and it was just a thrilling race. So congratulations to him. He's the first Cup driver to win twice in his first 15 career starts since A.J. Foyt did it back in 65.
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3: Cloudy, fog and spots overnight with lows around 67. Winds out of the northeast around 5 miles per hour. Sunshine mixed with clouds with fog at times early. Tuesday, 91. Mainly clear skies. Tuesday night, 69. Sunny skies. Wednesday, with daytime highs approaching 94. 90 chance of thunderstorms Thursday. Right now, 75. I'm staff meteorologist Jennifer Wojcicki.
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0: Mary Chapin Carpenter right here in Real Country. Hey, have y'all seen the new Dancing with the Stars, The Next Pro yet? I saw that last night. I couldn't believe it. It was really kind of entertaining. I think that's a good way to go. Get people who actually can dance and let them do it. Hey, we've got some great music on the way. Keep it here. We're going to get to some Alan Jackson for you now.
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blue, drifting off to the evening news. 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
1: Country. ABC News, I'm Stephanie Officer. A judge in Los Angeles has ruled there is enough evidence to put singer David, real name David Burke, on trial for the death and dismemberment of 14-year-old Celeste Rivas Hernandez. LA District Attorney Nathan Hochman.
2: Mr. Burke now is eligible for death penalty. The death penalty considerations are now being weighed.
1: Burke has pleaded not guilty. His attorneys say there is insufficient evidence for murder. At least one tornado in the Midwest Monday. More than 500,000 customers lost power in Illinois, Wisconsin, and Indiana. ABC News meteorologist Danny Beckstrom.
3: Strong storms in the mid-Atlantic by morning and drenching downpours bringing flood concerns to the I-95 corridor by midday. Flood watches posted in Philly and New York City with this slow-moving storm keeping heavy rain in play Wednesday as well. The other big story is the dangerous heat in the center of the country. Millions under heat alerts, cities like Memphis. That heat holds into at least Wednesday.
1: This is ABC News. Critics like in the New York mayor's latest plan to communist breadlines.
4: In New York City, Mayor Zoran Mamdani says lower prices are coming to the Big Apple, announcing a project to open 5 government-owned grocery stores to offer a 30% discount on produce, meat, and other food staples.
5: Once a month, our 5 city-run grocery stores will set prices for this core set of goods at 30% below typical retail prices. No exceptions, no gimmicks.
4: The first grocery store will open in the Bronx by the end of 2027, and the 4 others will follow by the end of his term. Michelle Franzen, ABC News.
1: Police say a circus artist was accidentally shot in the neck with an arrow during a New York County Fair performance Friday. The ringmaster says the 38-year-old was shot in soft tissue with no major blood vessels hit. 2 separate meteor showers will peak in the last days of July. Depending on the weather and the moon, some could see 5 to 10 meteors an hour. I'm Stephanie Officer, ABC News.
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8: Lows around 67, with fog early overnight, under partly cloudy skies, northeast winds around 5 miles per hour. Daytime highs approaching 91. Tuesday, sunshine mixed with clouds at times. Tuesday night, 69. Highs level off around 94. Wednesday, under sunny skies, 90. Thursday, chance for storms. Currently, 74. I'm staff meteorologist Jennifer Wojcicki.
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That's the Zac Brown Band as she's walking away right here in Real Country. Oh, man, I loves me some Vince Gill. This song from one of my all-time favorite albums, When Love Finds Brown Band as she's walking away right here in Real Country. Oh, man, I loves me some Vince Gill. This song from one of my all-time favorite albums, When Love Finds

That's Ella Langley, Be Her, right here in Real Country. I don't know about you, but that one's starting to wear on me. You know, we can't love them all the time, right? Hey, we've got some great music on the way. I do love some Tim McGraw. We've got him coming up and one of my favorites from Eddie Rabbit next.

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6: Lows around 67, with fog early overnight, under partly cloudy skies, northeast winds around 5 miles per hour. Daytime highs approaching 91. Tuesday, sunshine mixed with clouds at times. Tuesday night, 69. Highs level off around 94. Wednesday, under sunny skies, 90. Thursday, chance for storms. Currently, 74. I'm staff meteorologist Jennifer Wojcicki.
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0: That's Leroy Van Dyke, Walk On By, right here in Real Country. Hi there, I'm Tammy Lively, and as a married lady of 43 years, I can tell you that this next stat is absolutely true. Married men hate backseat drivers, especially when it's coming from their wife. Nobody likes a backseat driver, so just because he doesn't drive your way doesn't mean he's necessarily putting you at risk. It just means you're not going to get there in the quickest possible way. Right, honey? Oh, my husband hates it. It's his biggest pet peeve.
1: 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It appears by its own numbers, the U.S. government seems insolvent. It's reported that the Treasury shows about $6 trillion in assets and over $47 trillion in liabilities. Add it all up, and it looks like the U.S. owes more than $130 trillion it doesn't have. 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
1: Country. ABC News, I'm Stephanie Officer. Seattle shaken by a deadly shooting at a food festival Sunday as the manhunt for a third suspect continues. Food vendors returned to the scene of the tragedy Monday to retrieve their belongings. ABC's Alex Stone spoke to these vendors.
2: It's really sad because you think that three innocent people aren't getting up with their families, that they had nothing to do with this. They just came to enjoy a food festival with people, with friends.
3: I'm still shocked.
1: Seattle police say there were three shooters, including a suspect in custody and another who was fatally shot. Ariana Grande's legal team Monday filed a lawsuit against several John Does, who she claims hacked digital accounts of producers and photographers she has worked with and turned around and sold the materials, including pictures and unreleased songs, on the dark web for a large profit. Grande claims, quote, unlawful and egregious theft, dissemination, and exploitation of unreleased content. No winner in Monday's Powerball jackpot. The next drawing is Wednesday, a prize of $663 million. This is ABC News. Voters in Michigan this fall could have the chance to decide whether to ban utilities and large government contractors from spending in state elections. A state board certified petition signatures collected by a group, and now the legislature will decide if voters get a say. Some fast food history and maybe even a KFC recipe could be yours for the right price.
4: Colonel Sanders has been the face of the fast food giant for decades.
5: Hey, look at there. Didn't I tell you it was finger-licking good?
4: And now the public has a chance to buy a piece of his fried chicken empire. Among the items for sale include some of the pressure cookers Sanders used to refine his frying technique, his iconic bow tie and suspenders, the butcher block and stove from his kitchen, and a planner believed to contain a list of his secret 11 herbs and spices. The auction is set to begin Tuesday evening, and online bidding has already begun. Peter Haralambos, ABC News.
1: Jackie, the internet-famous bald eagle from Big Bear Lake, is said to be improving from a mysterious illness. I'm Stephanie Officer, ABC News.
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8: Lows around 67 with fog early overnight under partly cloudy skies, northeast winds around 5 miles per hour. Daytime highs approaching 91. Tuesday, sunshine mixed with clouds at times. Tuesday night, 69. Highs level off around 94. Wednesday, under sunny skies. 90. Thursday, chance for storms. Currently, 73. I'm staff meteorologist Jennifer Wojcicki.
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That's Alabama, a little Dixieland delight right here in Real Country. Good Tuesday morning to you. I'm Tammy Lively. Here's a classic from Alan Jackson here in the real world in Real Country.

There's Luke Combs right here in Real Country, where we've got lots of great music on the way. Keep it here for some Brooks and Dunn. We'll get to some Larry Gatlin, and we've got the one and only Dolly Parton coming up in minutes.

0: Here's Hardy right here in Real Country. You know, we did have that Dolly Parton back there. Have you tried her coconut cake mix at the store? Oh, my word. That is a delicious cake. I guess she's got a whole new line of desserts out. These are already made desserts. You can find them in the frozen section called Dolly's Cookies and Custard Collection. Sounds yum.
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7: Lows around 67, with fog early overnight, under partly cloudy skies, northeast winds around 5 miles per hour. Daytime highs approaching 91. Tuesday, sunshine mixed with clouds at times. Tuesday night, 69. Highs level off around 94. Wednesday, under sunny skies. 90. Thursday, chance for storms. Currently, 73. I'm staff meteorologist Jennifer Wojcicki.
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0: George Strait, Baby Blue, right here in Real Country. Hey, listen, if you're having trouble sleeping, you might want to try this because I tried it and it worked for me. They say that you should open your bedroom windows for at least 10 minutes before you go to bed because during the day when your air conditioning is running all day, carbon dioxide accumulates and that causes the tossing and turning at night. I do sleep better with the windows open, but I don't know. You might want to try that. Let in some fresh air and have some more sleep-promoting oxygen in your world. Keep it here. We've got more of your favorites.
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1: Country. ABC News, I'm Stephanie Officer. A judge in Los Angeles has ruled there is enough evidence to put singer David, real name David Burke, on trial for the death and dismemberment of 14-year-old Celeste Rivas Hernandez. LA District Attorney Nathan Hochman.
2: Mr. Burke now is eligible for death penalty. The death penalty considerations are now being weighed.
1: Burke has pleaded not guilty. His attorneys say there is insufficient evidence for murder. At least one tornado in the Midwest Monday. More than 500,000 customers lost power in Illinois, Wisconsin, and Indiana. ABC News meteorologist Danny Beckstrom.
3: Strong storms in the mid-Atlantic by morning and drenching downpours bringing flood concerns to the I-95 corridor by midday. Flood watches posted in Philly and New York City with this slow-moving storm keeping heavy rain in play Wednesday as well. The other big story is the dangerous heat in the center of the country. Millions under heat alerts, cities like Memphis. That heat holds into at least Wednesday.
1: This is ABC News. Critics like in the New York mayor's latest plan to communist breadlines.
4: In New York City, Mayor Zoran Mamdani says lower prices are coming to the Big Apple, announcing a project to open 5 government-owned grocery stores to offer a 30% discount on produce, meat, and other food staples.
5: Once a month, our 5 city-run grocery stores will set prices for this core set of goods at 30% below typical retail prices. No exceptions, no gimmicks.
4: The first grocery store will open in the Bronx by the end of 2027, and the 4 others will follow by the end of his term. Michelle Franzen, ABC News.
1: Police say a circus artist was accidentally shot in the neck with an arrow during a New York County Fair performance Friday. The ringmaster says the 38-year-old was shot in soft tissue with no major blood vessels hit. 2 separate meteor showers will peak in the last days of July. Depending on the weather and the moon, some could see 5 to 10 meteors an hour. I'm Stephanie Officer, ABC News.
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8: Lows around 67, with fog early overnight, under partly cloudy skies, northeast winds around 5 miles per hour. Daytime highs approaching 91. Tuesday, sunshine mixed with clouds at times. Tuesday night, 69. Highs level off around 94. Wednesday, under sunny skies, 90. Thursday, chance for storms. Right now, 72. I'm staff meteorologist Jennifer Wojcicki.
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It's Garth Brooks, Rodeo, right here in Real Country. How you doing this morning? I'm Tammy Lively. I hope you're having a good one. Here's a classic from Alabama. There is no way, right here in Real Country.

0: Chris Cagle, What Kind of Gone, right here in Real Country, where we've got all kinds of great music on the way. Diamond Rio's coming up. We'll do some Billy Currington and look out for Alan Jackson next.
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0: guest, Thomas Rhett, who I understand makes a cameo along with Jordan Davis on season 2 of Ransom Canyon. It's that Netflix series. They say in the show that they are performing at a music festival. The showrunner said both the singers were very eager to take part in the show and that they fit the small town vibe perfectly. So might have to check that out. Keep it here. We've got music on the way from Dolly Parton. She's coming.
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4: weather. Lows around 67, with fog early overnight, under partly cloudy skies, northeast winds around 5 miles per hour. Daytime highs approaching 91. Tuesday, sunshine mixed with clouds at times. Tuesday night, 69. Highs level off around 94. Wednesday, under sunny skies. 90. Thursday, chance for storms. Currently, it's 71 degrees. I'm staff meteorologist Jennifer Wojcicki.
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0: That's Blake Shelton right here in Real Country, where it's time for me to get out of here. I think we're going to check out that new Hulu series tonight. It's called Furious. It's right up my alley. Emmy Rossum is a FBI agent trying to catch a female serial killer. Sounds delightful. Have a good one, folks. I'll see you back here tomorrow. Remember, be kind to one another.
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1: ABC News, I'm Sherry Preston. Some rough weather in the Midwest, including a reported tornado.
2: A line of severe storms slamming the Midwest. AccuWeather Storm Chaser is tracking a twister near Appleton, Wisconsin. Multiple cars buried under twisted sheet metal. The National Weather Service estimating it was an EF2, packing winds of at least 111 miles per hour.
1: ABC Sophie Flay, those storms now moving into the east. A strong earthquake registering magnitude 7.1, shaking southern Japan today. A tsunami advisory issued, but no reports of unusual activity at any of Japan's nuclear power plants. French authorities ordering another 4,000 people to evacuate along the Atlantic coast as returning heat threatens firefighters' efforts to contain wildfires. Elsewhere in France, 54-year-old Zinedine Zidane, arguably France's greatest player ever, has been hired to coach the men's national soccer team. And today marks the beginning of the sixth month in the war with Iran. This is ABC News. A new message from Today host Savannah Guthrie, begging for information about her missing mom.
3: Nearly 6 months after Nancy Guthrie was abducted from her Tucson area home by a masked man in the dark of night, a new anguished plea from daughter Savannah.
4: Nothing about our situation has changed. We have done our part. We will never stop looking for her. We will always ache for her and feel that hole in our hearts.
3: In a new Instagram post, the Today host says she is begging her mother's captor to do the right thing now.
1: ABC's Aaron Katursky, Guthrie asking, tell us where to look for her. Singer Ariana Grande is now suing dozens of hackers she says stole personal information and unreleased music from her. The hackers so far have been unidentified. Going up for auction today, memorabilia from KFC founder Colonel Harlan Sanders, including a daily planner from 1964 that might have the secret recipe of 11 herbs and spices. Sherry Preston, ABC News.
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7: Highs around 91 with fog early today under partly cloudy skies. Winds out of the northwest around 5 miles per hour. Lows around 70 tonight, mainly clear skies. Highs level off around 94 tomorrow, ample sunshine expected. 91 Thursday with a slight chance for storms. 85 Friday, storms continue. Currently it's 71 degrees. I'm staff meteorologist Jennifer Wojcicki.
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0: George Burns, Real Country. So last week at Comic-Con in San Diego, surprise, Johnny Depp showed up in full Ebenezer Scrooge costume promoting the upcoming film Ebenezer. Johnny Depp's entrance was preceded by Christmas carolers performing holiday music. Now, this is, again, San Diego in July, so 80 degrees. Johnny Depp shows up, engaged with the crowd and character, delivering lines like, "Have you no jobs?" Ebenezer is going to be in theaters in November.
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0: Real Country and Brother Merle, Lonesome Fugitive. 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
5: Around 91 with fog early today under partly cloudy skies. Winds out of the northwest around 5 miles per hour. Lows around 70 tonight, mainly clear skies. Highs level off around 94 tomorrow. Ample sunshine expected. 91 Thursday with a slight chance for storms. 85 Friday, storms continue. Currently it's 70 degrees. I'm staff meteorologist Jennifer Wojcicki.
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9: Hi, my name is Jillian Bain, and I am a work-based learning student at KLN Family Brands. Being a part of this amazing company has helped me gain real-world experience as a high school student to help me discover how I want to make an impact in my professional career one day. I am so grateful for the opportunity to make meaningful content and contributions to both KLN Family Brands and the Perham community. I have also learned a lot of skills, such as hard work and responsibility, that I will take with me the rest of my life.
10: Mark Dorenkamp with Agribusiness News on Brownfield. The USDA says 63% of U.S. corn is in good to excellent shape, down 4% on the week, with 25% at the dough-making stage. 63% of soybeans are good to excellent, 3% less than last week, with 47% at the pod-setting stage. U.S. Congresswoman Marionette Miller-Meek says E-15 legislation has stalled in the U.S. Senate.
11: We're hoping the Senate side wakes up and does their job and gets it passed. We've certainly had those conversations with them. It is critically important.
10: And Mississippi State ag economist Josh Maples tells Brownfield rising fuel costs could eventually change what proteins consumers put in their grocery carts.
12: You know, meat's pretty inelastic. People are going to buy meat, but they can shift around from what they buy either within the beef complex or within pork or chicken.
10: He says it's the prolonged pressure of higher fuel prices that is problematic. Mark Dorenkamp, Brownfield.
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0: Universal Pictures. That means Universal will have the rights to develop 10 iconic video game properties into films. The selected games include Asteroids, Berserk, Centipede, and Pong. Of course, some video game movies have already been released in the past 15 years, including Sonic the Hedgehog and the Super Mario Brothers movie. That one made about $1.3 billion, so they might be onto something.
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5: Tina Owens leads the Resilience and Agriculture Lending and Insurance Coalition.
6: I am leading a system of leaders on how on-farm profitability related to soil health can support farmers in making choices on transitions to systems that have been peer-reviewed and proven to be 80% more likely to give them higher profitability after 3 years. The current crop insurance system keeps farmers locked into existing practices that have known yield outcomes. And so if the farmer takes a risk and adopts something different, like cover crops or no and low-till systems, and it leads to a yield loss or a yield dip, they get dinged on that as it relates to their annual production history, because yield is the end-all be-all of the existing crop insurance system. Well, what the insurance company has determined and the reinsurance and the broker behind this program is that cover crops, crop rotation, and no and no-till at a minimum of 3 years being practiced leads to a difference in outcomes that's akin to the difference between covering a smoker or a non-smoker from a risk perspective. But the current system keeps farmers locked in, and what they can get crop insurance on is what they can get their operating loans for. So, you know, yin and yang, something has to go first. The only way to change the current system on what farmers rely on for operating capital is to find an insurance bridge that helps them move from old practices to new.
12: She says that's where the Next Gen Insurance Pilot comes in, offered through the American Agribusiness Association nonprofit, starting with a few counties in Michigan next year.
6: Just getting started looking at the actuarial science for how you reward farmers for their stewardship, for their lower risk, and for their higher yield outcomes. There's known research. Bruno Basso from MSU is one such researcher that has demonstrated that once the farmer makes it through that transition, their yields are typically higher and are sustained at that higher amount and are better able to weather the type of disruptions that are coming along more frequently now with things like heavy rainfall events, droughts, and other disruptive weather events that farmers deal with on a day-to-day basis. Even if we're not processing these items here in our backyard, the global biofuels market that's tied into things like the 45Z tax credits is alive and well and growing in multiple other continents. And so for corn and soy, it's very likely that these type of practices will become some level of minimum reportable information for future export markets.
12: I'm Nicole Heslip with Brownfield.
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1: ABC News, I'm Sherry Preston. Strong storms battering parts of the Midwest, including Menasha, Wisconsin.
2: I just wanted some rain, Lord, not this.
3: It was intense. A lot of noise.
1: Their town taking a direct hit by a tornado, at least four more touching down in Illinois. Southern Japan rattled by a 7.1 magnitude earthquake. Japanese broadcaster NHK saying there are injuries at a shopping mall where the roof collapsed. It's been 5 months since the president first ordered attacks on Iran. For now, the latest pause in fighting holding. Javed Ali is a former senior director of counterterrorism at the National Security Council.
4: We're looking at the potential for perhaps a diplomatic breakthrough. But again, if talks break down, if the Iranians start to try to impose costs on the U.S., then we're going to go back to the fighting we've seen the past couple of weeks.
1: President Trump welcomes Israel's prime minister and Ukraine's president to Washington today. This afternoon, he will attend the funeral for Senator Lindsey Graham. This is ABC News. The Pima County, Arizona Sheriff's Department says the search for Nancy Guthrie remains active and ongoing, though without any significant developments in the past nearly 6 months since she disappeared. ABC's Aaron Katursky has more on Savannah Guthrie's latest plea.
5: In a new Instagram post, the Today host says she is begging her mother's captor to do the right thing now.
6: Make the right choice. Help us find her. Tell us where to look for her. I truly believe it is never too late to do the right thing. Help us bring this situation to an end. For all of us.
5: Investigators are still trying to trace the items worn by the masked man on Nancy Guthrie's doorstep. The mask, gloves, backpack, and holster. And they're testing a hair and mixed DNA sample found in her home.
1: A new estimate from the Yale Budget Lab says the latest round of Trump tariffs, which followed another set that were struck down by the Supreme Court, could cost every American household at least $1,100 this year. I'm Sherry Preston, ABC News.
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0: 6:05, 5 minutes past the hour. Welcome to a Tuesday morning, July 28th. Yes, Hades front porch. You are here, man. It feels good this morning, but we'll warm back up again today. 68 as we speak. 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Real country weather. 91 is where we top a partly cloudy Tuesday. Winds out of the northwest at 5 miles an hour. Back down to 70 tonight. A mostly clear sky. South winds under 10. 94 Wednesday. Sunshine, south winds 5 to 10 miles an hour. Back down to 72 tomorrow night, partly cloudy, south winds under 10. 91 Thursday, there's a 55% chance of some rain, maybe some scattered thunder, with those highs again in the lower 90s, south winds under 10 miles an hour. 85 Friday, 84 Saturday, near 90 Sunday, near 90 on Monday. Yeah, it's a heat wave. 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We got to cool things down. 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
0: Some clouds rolling through KRCQ country. We're at 68 degrees. Winds currently out of the west at 5 miles an hour. Barometer steady at 29.87 inches. Our dew point's at 67. Relative humidity sitting at 98%. We go to the almanac. Yesterday's high, 91. The low, 68. Average high for this time of the year, 79. Our average low, 58 degrees. Our record high, 106 degrees, set on this date in 1917. And we go back to 1981 for that record low of 39 degrees. Sun rose at 5:59. It'll set this evening at 9 p.m. Some clouds, 68 degrees, west winds at 5 miles an hour. It's 6:08.
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0: Real Country 102.3. Eddie Raven, operator. Sammy Kershaw on the mix. We heard from Earl Haggard and the Strangers. I've got music on deck from Willie Nelson, Luke Combs in the mix. Also, Waylon Jennings, KRCQ, Color Radar Weather, another balmy day ahead. 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A few clouds rolling through KRCQ country. Real country weather. 91 or day high. We'll call it partly cloudy. Northwest winds on average about 5 miles an hour. Back down to 70 this evening. South winds under 10. 94 Wednesday, a clear sky. South winds 5 to 10 miles an hour. 72, the overnight low on a Wednesday eve. A partly cloudy sky with south winds and 5 to 10. Thursday, some scattered storms, about a 55% chance. Mostly cloudy. 91 is where we topped on the thermometer with south winds and 5 to 10. A cloud or two, 68 degrees, west winds at 5 miles an hour. It's 620.
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3: State of the news, Governor Tim Walz visited Ely yesterday for an update on the northern Minnesota wildfires, which have now scorched at least 64,000 acres across Cook, Lake, and St. Louis counties and closed the Boundary Waters Canoe Area wilderness. It's taken businesses from places like Ely. Mayor Heidi Omerza had the message for Minnesotans wanting to travel north. Omer said, Ely is open. We don't know what the future brings for us. There's been some economic downturn because of what is happening right now. You may not be able to quite get the BWCA experience you want, but there is a lot of other things that you can do, quote unquote. Fire officials say containment of the wildfires is at 53%, with more than 1,000 firefighters battling the flames. The Superior National Forest will implement a partial reopening of the BWCA starting Thursday. 41 entry points in the central and eastern portions of the wilderness will reopen for day and overnight use, marking phase two of the reopening process. Officials say this represents roughly 39%, or about 432,000 acres of the Boundary Waters Canoe Area. All other entry points will stay closed while wildfires continue to burn. Officials in several Minnesota communities say their water systems were targeted by cyber attacks on Monday. In Bram, the attack temporarily shut down computerized controls at the city's water treatment plant, taking the system offline for several hours. City officials say water quality and public safety were never compromised and service has been restored. South St. Paul also reported a similar attack affecting automated controls, but says water and wastewater operations continued without interruption. State and federal agencies are assisting communities as they investigate the source of the attack. A new University of Minnesota study finds cannabis use among Minnesota teenagers has fallen dramatically over the past 10 years. Researchers say use dropped from about 13% in 2013 to roughly 5% this year, with declines seen across all demographic groups. The study also found racial disparities have narrowed, with cannabis use rates among Latino and white students now nearly identical. However, researchers say concerns remain for LGBTQ teens, where gaps in cannabis use that had improved over time have widened again. And authorities have identified the man killed in a train versus pedestrian crash in Anoka as 33-year-old Tyrell Joseph Christie of Minneapolis. Police say Christie was struck by a Burlington Northern Santa Fe train at around 9 p.m. July 24th after reportedly attempting to cross in front of the oncoming train. He was pronounced dead at the scene. The incident temporarily affected traffic leaving the Anoka County Fair, with Metro Transit helping fairgoers impacted by road closures. The investigation remains active. 6:33, 27 minutes away from 7 o'clock. 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
4: Direct cattle markets were quiet Monday. Butcher hogs were steady. I'm John Perkins with a Brownfield Market Update. Farming's in your DNA and Stein's as well. 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Stein has yield. Live life your way with Stein. Soybeans and corn are pressured by rain chances and a drop in crude oil. August beans were 39.5 lower at 1208.5. September was down 40.5 at 1199.75. September corn is down 12.5 at 451.75. December was 13.5 lower at 474. Cattle were sharply lower on the phased reopening of the border to live cattle imports from Mexico. Most active October live is down 372 at 218.77. September feeders were down 952 at 331.92. And on spread trade and profit taking, August hogs were up 12 at 102.97. More active October was down 122 at 87.80. John Perkins, Brownfield.
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3: 6:35, 25 minutes away from 7 o'clock. KRCQ Color Radar weather brought to you by our friends at the West Joe's Funeral Home. Clouds rolling through at the moment. Real country weather. 91, partly cloudy for your Tuesday. Northwest winds on average 5 miles an hour. Back down to 70 tonight. Mostly clear skies. South winds 5 to 10. Wednesday, 94 degrees, sunshine, south winds under 10 miles an hour. 72 is where we bottom out Wednesday night. We'll call it partly cloudy, south winds steady at 5 to 10. Thursday, a 55% chance of some scattered thundershowers, much needed rain. Otherwise, clouds, highs again of 91 degrees, those south winds under 10 miles an hour. Cloudy, 68, west winds at 5 miles an hour. It's 6:36.
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0: 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Clint Black, a good run of bad luck. We heard from Winona and Naomi, having some mercy. Waylon Jennings in the mix, 647. Sports and Shorts up next.
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0: 648 Sports and Shorts. After a day off, the Twins embark on a 3-game home series against the division rival Kansas City Royals tonight. The Twins coming off a series win over the Athletics at Target Field, Minnesota, 3 games out of first place in the American League Central, only a game back in the chase for the final AL wildcard spot. The last place Royals are 45-62 after a 5-4 series finale win Sunday over Detroit. In fact, KC has claimed 5 of their past 7 games. First pitch tonight, 6:40 in downtown Minneapolis. The Saints start a 6-game series in Omaha tonight. They got 2 homers from outfielder Matt Wallner Sunday in that series finale over Columbus. The victory capped off a 10-game homestand in which the Saints went 8-2. St. Paul, 15 games over 500 this year. First pitch, 7:05 for the Saints and Storm Chasers at Werner Park in Nebraska. The Lynx return from the WNBA All-Star break tonight, hosting Toronto at Target Center. The 22-6 Lynx, of course, have the league's best record, while the visiting Tempo are 10-16. Tip tonight, 7 o'clock in the Minneapolis. And the Vikings host their first training camp practice of the year Wednesday at TCO Performance Center in Eagan. Many of the team's young players have already reported to camp, while the veterans will be trickling in over the next 24 hours. Minnesota opens the 2026 exhibition season with a road game at the New York Giants Saturday, August 15th. 6:50, 10 minutes away from 7 o'clock, Sports in Shorts, courtesy of Provision Contractors.
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0: 6:52, 8 minutes away from 7 o'clock, we head on over to the Absolutely Everything store. Lakeland General Store, 34 and 59 in Dunnville. Of course, Lakeland Dock and Lift just east of Detroit Lakes on Highway 10. We catch up with my buddy Bob. How are you, my friend?
9: I'm so good, Dave. How about you?
0: You know what? I'm better than I deserve. I am. I am so looking forward to Friday and Saturday. You know, we just celebrated the 50th anniversary of Lakeland General Store, and here we go. It's that time of the year, sir.
9: It is. It's the tent sale.
0: Yeah.
9: You know, I keep forgetting to check how many years we've been doing this now, but it's kind of become a big deal.
0: I would agree. Yeah.
9: And for those of you who know, you probably already know, right? The old if you know, you know thing. But for those of you who don't know, this is not your normal sale per se. We do things a little bit different at Lakeland General Store. We've turned this into an event where we'll literally have people lined up outside the tent. Friday, 11 a.m., we open up, and you'll want to be there right away because there's going to be so many great deals. And for those of you who don't know, what we have, and we'll have sales on everything. We'll have a bunch of big stuff. We might even retire some rental equipment. We'll have dock and lift products. You know, last year we sold a ton of dock and lift furniture that we had an overstock of. And paddle boards and, you know, snow blowers. Actually, we sell a lot of snow blowers at this sale, a lot of mowers that are left over. But the big deal is we do a rummage sale style. The cool thing is it's like a rummage sale, except everything's new. So we set up these tables. We have a $5 table, a $10 table, a $1 table, and a $20 table. And on a $20 table, for instance, you might find something that was in the store for $50. On a $10 right. table, same thing, right? But where it gets interesting, so if you want to, if you see something you really like and you want to gamble, you could come back the next day and that table is going to get cut in half. So the $20 table becomes a $10 table, and we keep filling those tables all weekend. So if you came every day, even twice a day, you're going to find something different and a different deal every time you come. It's super fun.
0: Now, what time does the tent open Friday?
9: Friday, 11 a.m.
0: Friday at 11 a.m. And you said it, people will be lined up. And you take this seriously. I mean, the sides of the tents are up so nobody can see what's inside, you know, and it is so much fun. And there's Lakeland clothing. And then you've got the 20, 10, 5, and $1 tables. And there's deals on Toro mowers. You even mentioned deals on snow blowers and grills. And I got to tell you, you want people to go home with a bunch of stuff and you want them to save money and be happy.
9: My favorite line is when people come up to the register and they're like, seriously, you're going to sell me all of this for that price?
0: Yeah. Friday and Saturday.
9: We want people to walk away and just be befuddled by how great the deals were.
0: I know we won't say absolutely Friday and Saturday. We'll just go seriously. during the tent sale, it's seriously. But yeah, and of course, you know, there's also demos going on as the tent sale continues too.
9: Yeah, we'll have the Big Green Egg. Kurt will be out there. I'm sorry, I don't know which day he's going to be. Probably Saturday, but cooking on the Big Green Egg, and there's going to be a ton going on. We're also going to have hunting blinds. I every time I think of it, I can think of something else that's going to be there. All I can tell you is come check it out for yourself.
0: Yeah, and if you head on over to the tent sale, the only thing that won't be for sale are tents.
9: maybe.
0: I knew it. Somebody wanted more information. Now you'll bring stuff from Lakeland Dock and Lift over as well. Jenny from the dock and the crew are going to be represented too.
9: Of course. Yeah, they're going to have some of their clothing. Any overstock they have of any of the Lakeshore products they have will be down there. Like literally, you picture our store. We've got everything, the Absolute Everything store. Anything you're going to find in our stores, they're literally hauling it out. I'm not exaggerating, by trailer loads. Stuff is coming out to the temp by trailer loads, Dave.
0: Man, it's going to be a lot of fun. I'll see you Friday and Saturday as well, sir.
9: I can't wait to see you, Dave.
0: All right. If somebody wanted more info, how did they find you? How did they get a hold of you?
9: Yeah, Lakeland General Store. We're at the intersection of Highways 59 and 34 in Dunnville. 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Jenny from the Dock and her crew at Lakeland Dock and Lift is at 29,000 US 10, just on the east side of Detroit Lakes there, or 218-847-2108, or lakelanddl.com.
0: So if it's on the $20 table on Friday, it'll be on the $10 table on Saturday?
9: Absolutely, Dave.
0: See you Friday, my friend.
9: We'll see ya.
0: Bye. That's my buddy Bob over at Lakeland General Store, 34 and 59 in Dunnville, also Lakeland Dock and Lift, just east of Detroit Lakes on Highway 10. Tracy Lawrence takes us to the top of the hour. Today's Stars and Legends. It's real simple. 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
1: ABC News, I'm Sherry Preston. The sun coming up on a mess for a lot of people after storms blasted part of the Midwest.
2: I headed down to the basement with my kitty. And when I come up, it's like a war zone
1: that
2: here.
1: That person in Wisconsin after a reported tornado near Appleton. Several more touching down in Illinois. The Northeast could deal with flooding later today. President Trump this morning meets with the president of Ukraine and then the prime minister of Israel 5 months to the day after the start of the war with Iran. Last year, Brian Koberger stood before a judge admitting that he stabbed 4 University of Idaho students to death.
3: Are you pleading guilty freely and voluntarily?
4: Yes.
1: But now he claims that confession was coerced. He's trying to withdraw the plea and go to trial. French officials ordering the evacuations of another 4,000 people from tourist sites along the Atlantic coast with wildfires closing in. Damage and injuries reported in Japan after a strong 7.1 magnitude quake. This is ABC News. Johnson & Johnson now says it's agreed to pay an estimated $5.5 billion to settle tens of thousands of lawsuits connected to its talc products. The claims say talc led to cases of ovarian cancer. The company stopped using it 6 years ago. Kentucky Fried Chicken lovers have a rare opportunity today to buy a little piece of history in Louisville. ABC's Peter Haralambo says dozens of items belonging to Colonel Sanders are up for auction.
5: Colonel Sanders has been the face of the fast food giant for decades.
6: Hey, look at there. Didn't I tell you it was finger-licking good?
5: And now the public has a chance to buy a piece of his fried chicken empire. Among the items for sale include some of the pressure cookers Sanders used to refine his frying technique, his iconic bow tie and suspenders, the butcher block and stove from his kitchen, and a planner believed to contain a list of his secret 11 herbs and spices. The auction is set to begin Tuesday evening, and online bidding has already begun. Peter Haralambos, ABC News.
1: Another 4,000 people evacuated from their homes in those central European wildfires. Sherry Preston, ABC News.
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0: 7:04, 4 minutes past the hour. 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Clouds rolling through KRCQ country. Real country weather. Partly cloudy on our way to a day high of 91. Those northwest winds at around 5 miles an hour. 70, the overnight low, a mostly clear sky, south winds under 10. Wednesday, back up to 94, sunshine, south winds 5 to 10 miles an hour. Wednesday night, 72 is where we bottom out, a partly cloudy sky, south winds steady, 5 to 10. Scattered storms, a good chance, 55% as we speak. Thursday, otherwise cloudy, back up to 91 degrees, those south winds, and 5 to 10. 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
0: Cloudy sky to start your Tuesday. We're at 68 degrees. Winds currently out of the west at 5 miles an hour. The barometer on the rise at 29.87 inches. Dew point sitting at 67, and our relative humidity is at 98%. We go to the almanac. Yesterday's high, 91 degrees. The low, 68. Average high for this time of the year, 79. Our average low, 58 degrees. Our record high, 106 degrees, set on this date, 1917. And we go back to 1981 for that record low of 39. Sun rose at 5:59. It'll set this evening at straight up 9 bells. Cloud or two, 68 degrees, west winds at 5 miles an hour. It's 7:06.
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10: From the newsroom, I'm Ryan Cunningham. A sweet treat can help support children's health this Thursday as the Dairy Queen on McKinley Avenue in Detroit Lakes joins locations across Minnesota and North Dakota for Miracle Treat Day. On Thursday, a portion of the proceeds from Blizzard sales will be donated to Children's Miracle Network benefiting Sanford Children's in Fargo. The annual fundraiser helps support pediatric specialized treatments and research for children across the region. Since 1984, Dairy Queen has raised more than $192 million for Children's Miracle Network hospitals through Miracle Treat Day and other fundraising campaigns. The Detroit Lakes Dairy Queen is among participating locations, along with nearby restaurants in Perham and Pelican Rapids. The Minnesota DNR is warning that hot summer weather is creating stressful conditions for fish across the state. Officials say they've received more than 200 reports of fish mortality events this year, with warm water and low oxygen levels contributing to fish deaths in lakes and rivers. The DNR is asking Minnesotans to report fish kills they observe online and says shoreline visitation and reducing runoff can help improve fish habitat. Anglers are also urged to handle and release fish carefully during periods of extreme heat. And Minnesota youth hunters have until August 14th to apply for special deer hunts in state parks. The DNR says interest remains strong, with permits awarded through a lottery because demand often exceeds the number available. The hunts are open to young hunters ages 12 to 15 and are designed to give kids outdoor experience while helping manage deer populations. Officials are also urging families to set up accounts in the state's new electronic licensing system before the application deadline. More information is available at the Minnesota DNR website. From the newsroom, I'm Ryan Cunningham.
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13: Minnesota News Network, I'm Jason Dinesen. Governor Tim Walz visited Ely on Monday for an update on the northern Minnesota wildfires, which have now scorched at least 64,000 acres across Cook, Lake, and St. Louis counties, and closed the Boundary Waters Canoe Area Wilderness. And it's taken business from places like Ely. Mayor Heidi Omerza had this message for Minnesotans wanting to travel north.
14: Ely is open. We don't know what the future brings for us. There has been some economic downturn because of what is going on right now. You may not be able to quite get the Boundary Waters experience that you want, but there are a lot of other things you can do.
13: Fire officials say containment of the wildfires is at 53%, with more than 1,000 firefighters battling the flames. And partial reopening of the Boundary Waters area will happen on Thursday with 41 points of entry reopening. That's about 39% of the BWCAW. This is MNN.
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18: 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Ava Monty, age 76, of Motley, passed away peacefully at the Lakewood Healthcare Center in Staples. No services are currently planned. The arrangements for Ava Monty of Motley have been arranged and entrusted to the Carvenin Funeral and Cremation Services of Wadena. Melvin Brazel, age 84, of Perham, passed away on Tuesday, July 21st. There will be a visitation from 10 to 11 a.m., followed by a memorial service at 11 a.m. on Wednesday, the 29th, at St. John's Lutheran Church in Corliss. The arrangements for Melvin Brazel of Perham having been made through the Schoenberger Funeral and Cremation Service of Perham. John O. Gunderson, age 57, of Thompson, North Dakota, passed away on Monday, July 20th. A memorial service will be held on Wednesday, the 29th at 12 p.m. with a visitation 1 hour prior to the services Wednesday at the Anderson Family Funeral Home in Halstead. The arrangements for John O. Gunderson are being arranged through the Anderson Family Funeral Homes of Ada and Halstead. Jeffrey J. Klobuchar, age 67, of Audubon, passed away on July 18th at HIA Heather's House in Fargo. Memorial services for Jeff will be held on Wednesday, the 29th at 7 p.m. at the West Chose Funeral Home in Detroit Lakes. There will be a visitation 1 hour prior to the services on Wednesday. The arrangements for Jeffrey J. Klobuchar of Audubon have been arranged through the West Chose Funeral and Cremation Services of Detroit Lakes. George Albert Kettenacker, age 85, of Richville, passed away on Saturday, July 25th at Perham Living Nursing Home. Funeral services will be held on Thursday the 30th at 11 a.m. at St. John's Lutheran Church, Dora, in Dent. Visitation will be held 1 hour prior to the services at the church on Thursday. A Celebration of Life open house will be held on Saturday, August 1st at the Red Vest in Rockford from 12 to 4 p.m. The arrangements for George Albert Kettenacker have been arranged and provided by the Carvenin Funeral and Cremation Services of New York Mills. Mylon Horn, age 85, of Twin Valley, passed away on Friday, July 24th at Heather's House HIA Hospice in Fargo. A visitation will be held Thursday the 30th from 5 to 7 p.m. with a prayer service at 6:30 at the Anderson Family Funeral Home in Twin Valley. Funeral services will be held on Friday the 31st at 10 a.m. with visitation 1 hour prior to the services at Wild Rice Lutheran Church in rural Twin Valley. The arrangements for Mylon Horn have been arranged and entrusted to the Anderson Family Funeral Home of Twin Valley. John Jack MacArthur, age 88 of Detroit Lakes, passed away on Saturday, July 25th, under the loving care of his family and HIA Hospice. A massive Christian burial will be held at 11 a.m. Friday the 31st at St. Michael's Catholic Church in Manoman. Visitation will be held on Thursday the 30th from 5 to 7 p.m. with a prayer service beginning at 6:30 at the Anderson Family Funeral Home in Manoman. Visitation will continue 1 hour prior to the services at the church on Friday. The arrangements for John Jack MacArthur of Detroit Lakes have been arranged and entrusted to the Anderson Family Funeral Home of Manoman. Michelle R. Vesey, age 48 of Detroit Lakes, passed away peacefully at Heather's house on Wednesday, July 22nd, surrounded by her family and under the wonderful care of HIA Hospice. Michelle's celebration of life will be held Friday the 31st at 2 p.m. at Lakes Area Vineyard Church, with visitation 1 hour prior to the services. The arrangements for Michelle R. Vesey of Detroit Lakes have been arranged and entrusted to the Cosmo Funeral and Cremation Service of Moorhead. Roger Boyumpa, age 81 of Monaga, passed away peacefully on July 26th at his home. Memorial services will be held on Friday the 31st at 3 p.m. at St. Paul's Lutheran Church in Purim. There will be a visitation 1 hour prior to the services at the church on Friday. The arrangements for Roger Boyumpa of Monaga having been arranged and provided by the Carvenan Funeral and Cremation Service of New York Mills.
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21: 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A cloud or two rolling through. Real country weather. A partly cloudy Tuesday, balmy 91 are day high, west winds under 5 miles an hour, or at around 5 on average. A clear Tuesday evening, mostly clear, 70 the overnight low, south winds under 10. Sunshine Wednesday, back up to 94, those south winds steady, 5 to 10 miles an hour. Tomorrow night, back down to 72, a partly cloudy sky, south winds at 5 to 10. A few clouds, a haze, if you will. 67 degrees our current temp. Winds out of the northwest at 4 miles an hour. It's 718.
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18: With a check of sports headlines, I'm David Kinderman. Well, after a day off yesterday, the Minnesota Twins get back in action. A three-game home series against the division rival Kansas City Royals on slate starting tonight. The 53-54 Twins coming off a series win over the Athletics on Sunday 11-8 at Target Field. Minnesota three games out of first place in the American League Central heading into today's action, and only a game back in the chase for the final AL wildcard spot. The last place Royals are 45-62 after a 5-4 series finale win Sunday over Detroit. In fact, Kansas City has won five of their past seven games. First pitch tonight, 6:40, 6 o'clock, with the pregame show on KDLM from downtown Minneapolis. Also at downtown Minneapolis, across the way, the Minnesota Lynx return from the WNBA All-Star break tonight. They'll be hosting Toronto at the Target Center. The 22-6 Lynx hold the league's best record, while visiting Tempo are 10-16. Tip-off time tonight at the Target Center in downtown Minneapolis gets underway at 7 o'clock here this evening. The Minnesota Vikings will host their first training camp practice of the year Wednesday at TCO Performance Center in Eagan. Many of the team's young players have reported to camp on Sunday, while the veterans are trickling in the next 24 hours. Minnesota opens the door for the exhibition season with a road game against the New York Giants on Saturday, August 15th. That'll be the one road game. They are one home game. That'll be hosting Baltimore. That'll be the middle matchup Saturday, August 22nd at 12 noon at U.S. Bank Stadium. And then on Friday, August 28th, they'll be at Denver at 8 o'clock for the final preseason matchup. And then the Green Bay Packers come to town Sunday, September 13th for the regular season opener. The Vikings also announced that veteran defender Jamal Adams has agreed to terms with the team, adding an intriguing player to a defense led by a creative defensive coordinator in Brian Flores. The 30-year-old Adams announced a move Monday night on social media. Vikings general manager Nolan Teasley was part of the front office that brought Adams to Seattle in a blockbuster trade with the New York Jets prior to the 2020 season. Now he signs a free agent deal to come to the Minnesota Vikings. And finally, the Minnesota DNR is warning that hot summer weather is creating stressful conditions for fish across the state. Officials say they have received more than 200 reports of fish mortality events this year, with warm water and low oxygen levels contributing to fish deaths in lakes and rivers. The DNR is asking Minnesotans to report fish kills they observe online and says shoreline vegetation and reducing runoff can help improve the fish habitat. Anglers are also urged to handle and release fish carefully during periods of stressful heat. And that's Check of Sports Headlines. I'm David Kinderman.
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0: 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Keith Whitley wrapping up the 720 commercial free sweep. No stranger to the rain. We need some, no doubt. Lainey Wilson, she'll be at the big party at the Sioux Pass Ranch. We also heard from Toby Keith at 7:33, 27 minutes away from 8 o'clock. KRCQ color radar weather, courtesy of Warner Garage Doors. When you think garage doors, think Warner. Nothing on the radar screen, some cloud cover. Real Country weather. 91, a partly cloudy Tuesday, northwest winds around 5 miles an hour. A cloud or two lingering in the lakes tonight, back down to 70, south winds under 10. 94 midweek, mostly sunny, south winds at 5 to 10. Partly cloudy tomorrow night, 72 is where we bottom out, south winds at 5 to 15. A 55% chance of some much-needed rain, some thunder in the mix. Otherwise, a cloudy Thursday, highs of 91, those south winds under 10. Cloudy sky, 67 degrees, our current temp. North winds at 4 miles an hour, 7:34.
1: Irving, you know, last night at book club, one of the ladies was going on and on about how much she loved her Midland garage door that Warner installed for her last week.
2: Oh, yeah.
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2: I prefer margarine.
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0: 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And we've got a Becker County Fair button blowout going on here on Real Country. 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

0: Real Country 102.3, Billy Currington, I Got a Feeling. We heard from Steve Warner, Tucker Wetmore in the mix, Wind Up Missing You, 7:45, 15 minutes away from 8 o'clock. You don't want to wind up missing this location. Let's head on over to Travel Travel. We catch up with my buddy Katie. Good morning.
1: Good morning.
0: How's it going?
1: Hot.
0: Yeah.
1: We're not supposed to complain about this because we complain in the winter, so we cannot complain in the summer, right?
0: That's right. That's right. Right. I was talking to a buddy yesterday on the air, and he's going, it's a good thing we don't have 4 feet of snow. Could you imagine shoveling all that snow in this heat? So there you go.
1: Well, we could use the moisture, so yes. We could take the snow right now.
0: No doubt about it. Hey, we have got a destination, and I actually have friends whose son is at this location as we speak. And the pictures that he's sending back are just spectacular. It makes me want to go. Tell everybody where we're heading.
1: Well, then let's go.
0: Okay.
1: So what we're going to do is in November, from November 2nd to the 10th, we are going to fly from Fargo to Rome, Italy.
0: Nice.
1: So what we're going to do is we're going to do airfare from Fargo. We're going to have you transfer from the airport to the city center hotel, and we're going to stay 7 nights at the Romanico Palace Luxury Hotel and Spa with breakfast daily.

0: set for $21.11 per person.
1: Wow. That I got to tell you, when you transfer that into Rome money, it makes a whole lot of sense.
0: Yeah, it does. Makes a lot. Not a lot of dinero. So yeah, whatever they say in Italian.
1: Is it euros over in Italy? I don't know, honestly.
0: It is.
1: All right.
0: Yep. It is euros.
1: Okay.
0: Yep. So, yeah. And so this is a great location, great property. So spa right on property if anybody needs it. But it's located right next to the Spanish Steps. So easy access to lots of things. I'm sure you can find some pizza, some pasta, and some wine right around the corner as well.
1: Yeah. I'm going to go to the Colosseum, and I'm going to stand in the middle of it and go, I am Davicus!
0: That needs to be a Facebook Live. For sure.
1: Yes. Okay. You get a hold of Cindy and say, hey, we're sending Dave to Italy. We're going to send him to Rome so he can do a social media drop. See what she says. Okay.
0: That sounds perfect. I'll let her know for sure.
1: Yes.
0: I'll come with and supervise.
1: There you go. To what end shall this digital media precisely? Yeah. Yeah. All right. Okay. I'll get off the cathedral steps now. But yeah, you talk about a wonderful destination. Of course, any location, Travel can help out our fellow travelers.
0: Yes, anywhere you want to go that we can legally get you there, we'll get you there. So definitely give us a call at 718-847-9231 or toll free 800-542-5000. Of course, this will be on all our social media today as well as our e-blast will go out. So if you want to get on our e-blast list, definitely give us a call and we'll get you added. Or you can definitely see the specials at our website, which is traveltravelgroup.com.
1: And there is an event coming up in August we should tell everybody about, too.
0: Yes, we do have an event. Okay. So we have Royal Caribbean Cruise Night. It is on Wednesday, August 12th from 5:30 to 7. This one's going to be a little fun. It's going to be at Quartz and Pints, which is the pickleball bar restaurant in Moorhead. So come on out, learn a little bit about Royal Caribbean Cruise Lines and play a little pickleball.
1: All right. And yeah, and have some fun. And of course, the motto at Travel Travel.
0: We do the work. You do the fun.
1: You do the fun. As Brutus said to Caesar, your will, my hands. There we go. I watch way too much of that stuff. I do.
0: I'm like, you're going to start quoting things I don't know.
1: Have yourself a wonderful Tuesday, Katie. We'll talk soon.
0: You too. Bye-bye.
1: There you go. It's my buddy Katie over at Travel Travel. 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They're over by West Acres. Just south of and west of West Acres, as a matter of fact. Head on over there and say, I want to head to Rome. I got to have me a slice of pizza. There you go. 7:50, 10 minutes away from 8 o'clock. I've got music around the corner from Dwight Yoakam on Real Country 102.
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2: ABC News, I'm Sherry Preston. Two different wars, both on the agenda at the White House this morning. First, President Trump meets with Ukrainian President Volodymyr Zelensky. Then, 5 months to the day since the president launched the war with Iran, President Trump meets with Israeli Prime Minister Benjamin Netanyahu. Washington also says goodbye today to a longtime senator.
3: Today, the late Senator Lindsey Graham, who pushed for war against Iran, returns to the Capitol one last time, where he'll be recognized with a special ceremony in the rotunda, followed by a funeral at the National Cathedral. President Trump will be among the speakers.
2: ABC's Karen Waugh in D.C. Hundreds of thousands of people already evacuated in France and Spain as wildfires burn, and now another 4,000 evacuations have been ordered in tourist areas along France's Atlantic coast. Some serious damage in parts of Wisconsin and Illinois after tornadoes touched down, over 350,000 power outages across four states. This is ABC News. Hundreds of thousands of Haitians losing their temporary legal status to remain in the country this week. That is, the Supreme Court sided with the Trump administration on ending it recently. Even Republicans like Ohio Governor Mike DeWine say they're dismayed because of cities like Springfield, home to many who have fled violence and poverty in their home country of Haiti.
4: We've seen Springfield really come back in the last few years. One of the reasons they've come back is because of the Haitians who came there to work. They filled jobs that were not being filled. They've opened businesses, they've bought homes and rehabbed them. They've been a real force for good in the community.
2: LeBron James is joining the Philadelphia 76ers. You've probably heard that. However, ESPN is reporting he will reside in New York City and keep his apartment there during the NBA season. They say he'll commute daily from the city to Philadelphia, potentially by helicopter. The drive from New York to Philly is usually about 2 hours, depending on traffic. I'm Sherry Preston, ABC News.
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10: 8:04, 4 minutes past the hour, KRCQ Color Radar weather, courtesy of Laney's at the Lakes. 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Cloudy sky, yeah, so to speak. Real country weather. High of 91, we'll call it partly cloudy. Winds out of the northwest at 5 miles an hour. A cloud or two lingering in the lakes tonight, back down to 70. South winds 5 to 10. 94 for Wednesday, a mostly clear sky with south winds under 10 miles an hour. Partly cloudy tomorrow night, back down to 72. South winds at 5 to 15. Thursday, 55% chance of some scattered thunder showers. Much needed precip. Otherwise, clouds, 91 for a day high, south winds under 10. Your current conditions and your almanac right after this from Laney's.
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10: In and around our listening area, a few clouds. We're at 68 degrees. Winds are calm at the moment. The pressure on the rise at 29.91 inches. Dew point sitting at 68. Our relative humidity is at 99%. We go to the almanac. Yesterday's high, 91. The low, 68. Average high for this time of the year, 79. The average low, 58 degrees. Our record high, 106. That was set on this date in 1917. And we go back to 1981 for that record low of 39 degrees. Sun rose at 5:58. It'll set this evening at straight up 9 bells and rise again tomorrow morning, the good Lord willing, about 5:59. Some clouds, overcast, if you will. 68 our current temp. Winds are on the calm side. It's 8:06.
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12: From the newsroom, I'm Ryan Cunningham. A sweet treat can help support children's health this Thursday as the Dairy Queen on McKinley Avenue in Detroit Lakes joins locations across Minnesota and North Dakota for Miracle Treat Day. On Thursday, a portion of the proceeds from Blizzard sales will be donated to Children's Miracle Network benefiting Sanford Children's in Fargo. The annual fundraiser helps support pediatric, specialized treatments, and research for children across the region. Since 1984, Dairy Queen has raised more than $192 million for Children's Miracle Network hospitals through Miracle Treat Day and other fundraising campaigns. The Detroit Lakes Dairy Queen is among participating locations, along with nearby restaurants in Perham and Pelican Rapids. The Minnesota DNR is warning that hot summer weather is creating stressful conditions for fish across the state. Officials say they've received more than 200 reports of fish mortality events this year, with warm water and low oxygen levels contributing to fish deaths in lakes and rivers. The DNR is asking Minnesotans to report fish kills they observe online and says shoreline visitation and reducing runoff can help improve fish habitat. Anglers are also urged to handle and release fish carefully during periods of extreme heat. And Minnesota youth hunters have until August 14th to apply for special deer hunts in state parks. The DNR says interest remains strong, with permits awarded through a lottery because demand often exceeds the number available. The hunts are open to young hunters ages 12 to 15 and are designed to give kids outdoor experience while helping manage deer populations. Officials are also urging families to set up accounts in the state's new electronic licensing system before the application deadline. More information is available at the Minnesota DNR website. From the newsroom, I'm Ryan Cunningham.
13: Sorry to be the bearer of bad news, but summer's halfway gone. 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
14: Minnesota News Network, I'm Jason Dinesen. Officials in several Minnesota communities say their water systems were targeted by cyber attacks on Monday. In Bram, the attack temporarily shut down computerized controls at the city's water treatment plant, taking the system offline for several hours. City officials say water quality and public safety were never compromised, and service has since been restored. South St. Paul also reported a similar attack affecting automated controls, but water and wastewater operations continued without interruption. The city of Ely wants Minnesotans to know they're open for business despite the huge wildfires that have devastated northern Minnesota. Ely Mayor Heidi Omerza says businesses will need help.
15: So some of our businesses can really figure out what to do next, and that will be our challenge in Ely. And I'm going to be leaning on everybody who loves Ely to help us move forward.
14: This is MNN.
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18: 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I welcome the opportunity to sit down with you to record your wishes for final arrangements. 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
19: 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Ava Monty, age 76 of Motley, passed away peacefully at the Lakewood Healthcare Center in Staples. No services are currently planned. The arrangements for Ava Monty of Motley have been arranged and entrusted to the Carbon and Funeral and Cremation Services of Wadena. Melvin Brazel, age 84 of Perham, passed away on Tuesday, July 21st. There will be a visitation from 10 to 11 a.m., followed by a memorial service at 11 a.m. on Wednesday, the 29th, at St. John's Lutheran Church in Corliss. The arrangements for Melvin Brazel of Perham having been made through the Schoenberger Funeral and Cremation Service of Perham. John O. Gunderson, age 57 of Thompson, North Dakota, passed away on Monday, July 20th. A memorial service will be held on Wednesday, the 29th at 12 p.m. with a visitation 1 hour prior to the services Wednesday at the Anderson Family Funeral Home in Halstead. The arrangements for John O. Gunderson are being arranged through the Anderson Family Funeral Homes of Ada and Halstead. Jeffrey J. Klobuchar, age 67 of Audubon, passed away on July 18th at HIA Heather's House in Fargo. Memorial services for Jeff will be held on Wednesday the 29th at 7 p.m. at the West Chose Funeral Home in Detroit Lakes. There will be a visitation 1 hour prior to the services on Wednesday. The arrangements for Jeffrey J. Klobuchar of Audubon have been arranged through the West Chose Funeral and Cremation Services of Detroit Lakes. George Albert Kettenacker, age 85 of Richville, passed away on Saturday, July 25th at Perham Living Nursing Home. Funeral services will be held on Thursday the 30th at 11 a.m. at St. John's Lutheran Church, Dora, in Dent. Visitation will be held 1 hour prior to the services at the church on Thursday. A Celebration of Life open house will be held on Saturday, August 1st at the Red Vest in Rockford from 12 to 4 p.m. The arrangements for George Albert Kettenacker have been arranged and provided by the Carvin and Funeral and Cremation Services of New York Mills. Mylon Horn, age 85 of Twin Valley, passed away on Friday, July 24th at Heather's House HIA Hospice in Fargo. A visitation will be held Thursday the 30th from 5 to 7 p.m. with a prayer service at 6:30 at the Anderson Family Funeral Home in Twin Valley. Funeral services will be held on Friday the 31st at 10 a.m. with visitation 1 hour prior to the services at Wild Rice Lutheran Church in rural Twin Valley. The arrangements for Mylon Horn have been arranged and entrusted to the Anderson Family Funeral Home of Twin Valley. John Jack MacArthur, age 88 of Detroit Lakes, passed away on Saturday, July 25th, under the loving care of his family and HIA Hospice. A massive Christian burial will be held at 11 a.m. Friday the 31st at St. Michael's Catholic Church in Manoman. Visitation will be held on Thursday the 30th from 5 to 7 p.m. with a prayer service beginning at 6:30 at the Anderson Family Funeral Home in Manoman. Visitation will continue 1 hour prior to the services at the church on Friday. The arrangements for John Jack MacArthur of Detroit Lakes have been arranged and entrusted to the Anderson Family Funeral Home of Manoman. Michelle R. Vesey, age 48 of Detroit Lakes, passed away peacefully at Heather's House on Wednesday, July 22nd, surrounded by her family and under the wonderful care of HIA Hospice. Michelle's celebration of life will be held Friday the 31st at 2 p.m. at Lakes Area Vineyard Church. With visitation 1 hour prior to the services, the arrangements for Michelle R. Vesey of Detroit Lakes have been arranged and entrusted to the Cosmo Funeral and Cremation Service of Moorhead. Roger Boyumpa, age 81 of Monaga, passed away peacefully on July 26th at his home. Memorial services will be held on Friday the 31st at 3 p.m. at St. Paul's Lutheran Church in Purim. There will be a visitation 1 hour prior to the services at the church on Friday. The arrangements for Roger Boyumpa of Monaga having been arranged and provided by the Carvenant Funeral and Cremation Service of New York Mills. Funeral announcements are brought to you by the David Donahauer Funeral Home and the West Chose Funeral Home, both of Detroit Lakes, and the Carvenant Funeral and Cremation Services of Henning, Wadena, and New York Mills.
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10: Highs of 91, a partly cloudy Tuesday, northwest winds around 5 miles an hour. A cloud or two tonight, 70, the overnight low, south winds under 10. Back up to 94 Wednesday, south winds 5 to 10 miles an hour. Tomorrow night, partly cloudy, 72 is where we bottom out those south winds at 5 to 15. A bit of sunshine making its debut. We're at 69 degrees, winds are calm. It's 8:17.
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21: Do-do-do, what to do? Ah, I know. I'll turn the news on to see what the weather's doing tomorrow.
22: A winter weather warning is in effect for the area with what? Snow accumulations anywhere from 24 to 48 inches. Whatever you do, do not go in the pool.
23: Honey, wake up. Oh,
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21: 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The snowstorm, Karen.
23: 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Honey, it's 80 degrees out.
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10: With a check of sports headlines, I'm David Kinderman. Well, after a day off yesterday, the Minnesota Twins get back in action. A three-game home series against the division rival Kansas City Royals on slate starting tonight. The 53-54 Twins coming off a series win over the Athletics on Sunday 11-8 at Target Field.
19: Minnesota, 3 games out of first place in the American League Central heading into today's action, and only a game back in the chase for the final AL wildcard spot. The last place Royals are 45-62 after a 5-4 series finale win Sunday over Detroit. In fact, Kansas City has won 5 of their past 7 games. First pitch tonight, 6:40, 6 o'clock, with the pregame show on KDLM from downtown Minneapolis. Also at downtown Minneapolis, across the way, the Minnesota Lynx return from the WNBA All-Star break. Tonight, they'll be hosting Toronto at the Target Center. The 22-6 Lynx hold the league's best record, while visiting Tempo are 10-16. Tip-off time tonight at the Target Center in downtown Minneapolis gets underway at 7 o'clock here this evening. The Minnesota Vikings will host their first training camp practice of the year Wednesday at TCO Performance Center in Eagan. Many of the team's young players have reported to camp on Sunday, while the veterans are trickling in the next 24 hours. Minnesota opens the door for the exhibition season with a road game against the New York Giants on Saturday, August 15th. That'll be the one road game. They are one home game. That'll be hosting Baltimore. That'll be the middle matchup Saturday, August 22nd at 12 noon at U.S. Bank Stadium. And then on Friday, August 28th, they'll be at Denver at 8 o'clock for the final preseason matchup. And then the Green Bay Packers come to town Sunday, September 13th for the regular season opener. The Vikings also announced that veteran defender Jamal Adams has agreed to terms with the team, adding an intriguing player to a defense led by a creative defensive coordinator in Brian Flores. The 30-year-old Adams announced a move Monday night on social media. Vikings general manager Nolan Teasley was part of the front office that brought Adams to Seattle in a blockbuster trade with the New York Jets prior to the 2020 season. Now he signs a free agent deal to come to the Minnesota Vikings. And finally, the Minnesota DNR is warning that hot summer weather is creating stressful conditions for fish across the state. Officials say they have received more than 200 reports of fish mortality events this year, with warm water and low oxygen levels contributing to fish deaths in lakes and rivers. The DNR is asking Minnesotans to report fish kills they observe online and says shoreline vegetation and reducing runoff can help improve the fish habitat. Anglers are also urged to handle and release fish carefully during periods of stressful heat. And that's Check of Sports Headlines. I'm David Kinderman.
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6: Thank you. 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
4: That's 532-7875.
6: Correct.
4: Alrighty, do appreciate it. Thanks.
6: Yep, thank you.
4: You bet. Bye-bye.
6: Bye-bye.
4: Good morning. You're up next on Swap and Shop. Hello, you're on the air. Hello, you're on the air.
7: Yeah, Dave, good morning. I need a spare rim for a farm wagon, and it's a 22-inch, 8-hole implement rim. I need one of those. And for sale, I've got those Hay Saver bale feeders for cattle or horses, either one, for $850 a piece. And hay's going to be short. My phone number is 218-234-8103.
4: That's 234-8103.
7: You got it. Thanks a lot, Dave.
4: You bet. Have a good one, man. Bye-bye.
7: You bet. Bye.
4: Good morning. You're up next on Swap and Shop.
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8: Yep, thank you.
4: Right, have a good one, man. Bye-bye.
8: Hey, you too. Bye.
4: Good morning. You're up next on Swap and Shop.
9: Yeah, I have a Simplicity Rider Mower. I think it's in the early 90s, maybe. 38-inch deck, 14-horsepower Kohler. It runs and does everything that it's supposed to do.
4: Alrighty.
9: 400.
4: Anything else?
9: Nope.
4: Phone number, please.
9: 218-841-3296.
4: That's 841-3296.
9: Correct.
4: Alrighty. Appreciate the call. Thank you. Bye-bye. Good morning. You're up next on Swap and Shop. Good morning. You're on Swap and Shop.
10: Good morning. 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
4: That's 701-892-4403.
10: That's it. Thank you very much.
4: Hey, appreciate the call. Bye-bye. Good morning. You're up next on Swap and Shop.
11: Good morning. I'm looking to buy a 35-horse Johnson outboard in a year range of late 80s, 90s. I think they're all the same. They're all long shaft, electric start, and everything. But I'd like to buy a good one, a low hour one. My number is 218-298-2423.
4: That's 298-2423.
11: Right.
4: All right. We got you. Appreciate the call. Thanks.
11: Thank you.
4: You bet. Bye. Bye-bye. Good morning. You're up next on Swap and Shop.
12: Yeah, I got for sale some individual calf stalls. With tenderfoot floor, also some extra tenderfoot for a pen, and a ladder rack for a pickup, and some grain augers, 60 foot and 50 foot, that'll be a 30 foot. So 640-0808.
4: 640-0808.
12: Yes.
4: All righty. Appreciate the call. Thanks.
12: Thank you.
4: You bet. Bye-bye. Hi, you're up next on Swap and Shop.
13: 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And also looking for old Chevy Blazers, anywhere from late 60s to late 70s, early 80s. You can call me 218-329-0354.
4: That's 329-0354.
13: Thank you very much.
4: You bet. Have a good one. Appreciate the call.
13: You too.
4: Bye-bye. And we'll squeeze in one more call. Good morning. 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
4: 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We got you. 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
4: 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Bye-bye.
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4: 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KRCQ, color radar weather, courtesy of United Community Bank. They got another picnic, Hornet Pride Picnic, tomorrow at the bank in Frazee. I think it's from 11 to 1, right? Free will offering, and then the bank matches the donations for that lunch. If you want to head on over there for lunch tomorrow, United Community Bank in Frazee, another Hornet Pride Picnic. Yeah, and all the money goes towards the school for athletics and the arts. A pretty cool thing.

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0: In group, we catch up with my buddy Austin a Tuesday morning. How you doing, man?
1: Dave, I'm doing good. Yourself?
0: I'm doing better than I deserve. I know I said if it was like 75 and sunny, I'd be perfect. So there you go.
1: I wouldn't mind it if the temperature dropped a little bit, maybe took a little bit of the humidity away, or maybe brought us some rain. There's probably all kinds of things I could sit and tell you I would love to have, but I'd rather just tell you about things I think other people would love to have.
0: And I bet you got a couple of things on your mind.
1: Yeah, a few things going on here, Dave. Of course, as always, if anybody's looking at selling or you're looking to buying anything regarding land, homesteads, lake properties, personal property, real estate auctions, regular auctions, listings, and everything in between, the Bachman Group can help you out with all of your needs, real estate and auctions with Counselor Realty. A couple of things going on, Dave. We've got a new listing right in the city of Frazee. Nice three-bedroom, two-bath homestead, lots of space, large garage, nice corner lot located right along East Birch Avenue in Frazee, priced at $210,000. Newer steel roof on there, plus many other things. 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We also have a real estate and personal property auction coming up. First of all, I'll talk about the personal property. That is online only, located just outside of Perm, and this is located along 460th Avenue. Personal property closes out this Thursday, July 30th, starting at 12 p.m. noon. It'll only be a few hours, and it'll all be over on Thursday. Pickup and checkouts on Friday from 11 to 5. We've got two nice vehicles on there, a camouflage ATV, tools and shop items, sporting, meat processing, lawn and garden items, household furniture, and collector items. 250 lots on that auction. Make sure to check that out. Also, following up with that a little bit later in August is the real estate for that whole trust and estate as well. We've got four different parcels. This is all located along 460th Avenue outside of Perm, just north of Rush Lake. This property is located right along Albert Lake, and again, that's just outside of Perm. We've got two land parcels. We've got a nice homestead / shouse parcel and another homestead as well with acreage, up to 30 acres. The second homestead does need updates and fixing as well, Dave, but make sure to get a hold of us for more details on that. And brand new onto the market, a Rose Lake online-only real estate auction. This property is located right along Adams Point Trail, Frazee and Vergas area. This opens up the 14th of August, closes the 20th of August. We've got a 3.82-acre lot, 244 feet of lake shore on Rose Lake, beautiful rocky shoreline, two-bedroom homestead with an unfinished basement, so there could be two more bedrooms down there as well, one-bath Rambler-style home, nice acreage, attached garage, and a detached shed. 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
0: You've done this before, my friend. You're Mr. Smooth. That's your new name.
1: I don't know about that, Dave, but yes. Just like to get all the details out to everyone. No. And appreciate visiting with you and appreciate everyone that showed up over the weekend and supported the local Frazee Turkey Days and all the other festivals in the areas too.
0: Yeah, it is a busy part of the year and you guys are right in the thick of it. You do a fantastic job. Tell the family I said hello.
1: Will do, Dave. Right. You have a great day.
0: You too, man. Bye-bye.
1: Bye.
0: There you go. 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They're right on Highway 10 between Frazee and Perm. 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
1: ABC News, I'm Sherry Preston. A ceremony begins soon at the Capitol Rotunda to remember late South Carolina Senator Lindsey Graham. This afternoon, there will be a funeral at the National Cathedral. ABC's Jay O'Brien.
2: Graham will be eulogized here at the National Cathedral by his close friend, President Donald Trump, who has said that the South Carolina Republican was like family to him. Graham died suddenly just about 2 weeks ago due to heart complications. He had just returned from a trip to Ukraine where he met with Ukrainian President Volodymyr Zelensky. Zelensky will be here in attendance for Graham's funeral today in honor, he says, for Graham's steadfast support for his country and its defense against Russia.
1: Zelensky and President Trump meeting this morning. Also at the White House, Israel's prime minister meeting with the president 5 months after the war with Iran began. With the Senate expected to confirm Jay Clayton today as the next director of national intelligence, the acting DNI, Bill Pulte, just announced more layoffs. He says there's been a 30% cut in staff. This is ABC News. Texas-based gas station supermarket Buc-ee's employs almost 4,000 people in 56 locations. And as ABC's Jim Ryan reports, it also has an office filled with attorneys standing by, rather to sue other companies.
3: Many of Buc-ee's lawsuits claim trademark infringement by companies that have mascots similar to its ball cap-wearing beaver character. Now, late-night comedy show Last Week Tonight has designed a logo with a familiar-looking squirrel. Host John Oliver.
4: I'm so happy to announce that you can now buy this image on a variety of products from tumblers to hats.
3: Proceeds going to a nonprofit that fights hunger. Buc-ee's general counsel tells the Dallas Morning News that the company has no plans to sue yet. Jim Ryan, ABC News.
1: Final numbers are in. Customs and Border Patrol seizing 445,000 items, all of it counterfeit FIFA-related merchandise that was sold during the World Cup. The most commonly counterfeited item, Lionel Messi's number 10 Argentina jersey. Sherry Preston, ABC News.
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7: Clouds and sun and foggy early today with highs around 91. Winds out of the northwest around 5 miles per hour. Lows dip down to about 70 tonight. 94 tomorrow, mainly sunny skies. Temps a bit above average Thursday and Friday with highs from the upper 80s to the low 90s. Storms possible both days. Right now, it's 74 degrees. I'm staff meteorologist Jennifer Wojcicki.
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12: 5 minutes after the hour of 9 o'clock, the all requests 9 o'clock work block gets underway in a mere moments. I've got the Hag, Alabama, Justin Moore, Jason Aldean, Crystal Gale, all of your favorites in the mix. But first and foremost, it's another Becker County Fair button blowout on KRCQ. Fair starts tomorrow, right on through August 1st. I've got your fair buttons that can win some really cool prizes. 847-2001. You want a button? 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
1: Blend of clouds and sun and foggy early today with highs around 91. Winds out of the northwest around 5 miles per hour. Lows dip down to about 70 tonight. 94 tomorrow, mainly sunny skies. Temps a bit above average Thursday and Friday with highs from the upper 80s to the low 90s. Storms possible both days. Right now, it's 74 degrees. I'm staff meteorologist Jennifer Wojcicki.
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0: 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Sounds like the sound of goodbye. There's Crystal Gayle. We also heard from Waylon and Willie, Gary Allen in the mix, coming back with Luke Combs, all part of your Tuesday morning on Real Country 102.
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1: ABC News, I'm Sherry Preston. Americans' confidence in the economy falling this month as gas prices resume their climb. The Conference Board said today its consumer confidence index fell to 90.8 in July from 92.2 in June. At the Capitol Rotunda, a service for South Carolina Senator Lindsey Graham. Ahead of his funeral this afternoon, a bipartisan group of senators has announced an agreement to move forward on sanctions for Iran and Russia, named in Graham's honor. Authorities in France have ordered nearly 4,000 more people to evacuate from tourist sites amid wildfires spreading across the country, and that country in parts of Spain. ABC's Marcus Moore has been near Madrid.
2: We talked to one guy, a 58-year-old driver who can't get back to his home. He told us he slept in his car for the better part of a week because the shelter is full, he told us. So, you know, that gives you a sense of kind of what people are dealing with here.
1: This is ABC News. The man who's already pleaded guilty to murdering four University of Idaho college students now says he didn't do it. Brian Kohberger seeking to withdraw his guilty plea, claiming he was coerced into making a confession. Here's ABC's Hannah Patah.
3: Kohberger, a former criminology student, had researched false confessions just months before the murders, writing a paper focusing on procedural injustice in the American system that has produced many false confessions. Critics suggest his paper could show that Kohberger always planned to claim a false confession to manipulate the system. Either way, legal experts say withdrawing a guilty plea after sentencing is unlikely to succeed.
1: Singer Ariana Grande is suing dozens of hackers for leaking previously unreleased music and personal information on the dark web. She says she's been the victim of years of cyber scams and hacking. Here's hoping you're not flying today. 1,300 flight cancellations, 1,700 delays at the nation's airports due mostly to the weather. I'm Sherry Preston, ABC News.
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6: A blend of clouds and sun and foggy early today with highs around 91. Winds out of the northwest around 5 miles per hour. Lows dip down to about 70 tonight. 94 tomorrow, mainly sunny skies. Temps a bit above average Thursday and Friday with highs from the upper 80s to the low 90s. Storms possible both days. Currently, it's 77 degrees. I'm staff meteorologist Jennifer Wojcicki.
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If it's getting close to mealtime and your stomach's making that noise has a name. The noise that your stomach makes when you're hungry is called wombling. 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

0: What country am I in?
1: It doesn't matter. It's 5 o'clock somewhere.
0: It's always on 5 in Margaritaville, come to think of it.
1: Yeah, I heard that.
0: You've been there, haven't you?
1: Yes, sir.
0: I've seen your boat.

0: It's 5 o'clock somewhere. Alan Jackson here on Real Country. How about some good news? It turns out marriages get better the longer the couple stays together. The first few years of a marriage have all kinds of conflicts, but that eventually changes, according to researchers at UC Berkeley. They say in time, friendly teasing, jokes, silliness, humor, all of that increases while bickering and criticisms decrease.
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6: A blend of clouds and sun and foggy early today with highs around 91. Winds out of the northwest around 5 miles per hour. Lows dip down to about 70 tonight. 94 tomorrow, mainly sunny skies. Temps a bit above average Thursday and Friday, with highs from the upper 80s to the low 90s. Storms possible both days. Currently 79. I'm staff meteorologist Jennifer Wojcicki.
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8: Soybeans, corn, cattle, and hogs are higher. I'm John Perkins with a Brownfield Market Update. When it comes to short-stature corn, it all started with Stein. 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Stein invented short-stature corn, then they perfected it. Soybeans and corn are seeing a bounce today, with August beans up 1¾ at 12.10 and a quarter, and September 3 higher at 12.02 and 3 quarters. September corn's up 5 and a quarter at 4.57, December's 5 and a half higher at 4.79 and a half. Live cattle and feeder cattle also seeing a bounce. August live's up 212 at 227.35, and October's 267 higher at 221.50. August feeders are up 575 at 344. And supported by packer demand and a bounce, August hogs are up 7 at 103.05, and October leans 47 higher at 88.27. Over in the broader market, crude oil is down but above the session low. John Perkins, Brownfield.
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1: ABC News, I'm Sherry Preston. Americans' confidence in the economy falling this month as gas prices resume their climb. The Conference Board's Consumer Confidence Index falling during the month of July. Israeli Prime Minister Benjamin Netanyahu meeting with President Trump today, face-to-face for the first time since the war was launched 5 months ago today. Both leaders, as well as Ukrainian President Volodymyr Zelensky, will attend funeral services for South Carolina Senator Lindsey Graham at the National Cathedral this afternoon. Senator John Thune at the Capitol Rotunda honoring him today.
2: And to Lindsey, rest in peace, my friend. I look forward to the days when you make us all laugh again.
1: People are believed trapped under a collapsed shopping mall in southern Japan following a strong earthquake earlier this morning. This is ABC News. Fear among Haitian immigrants whose temporary protected status has now ended because of a Supreme Court ruling. ABC's Armando Garcia covers immigration for ABC News.
3: We're talking about people who, in some cases, have been living in this country for years. Now they're being told you can no longer be here, you can no longer work here, and you got to get out.
1: There are about 300,000 Haitian immigrants currently in the U.S. Many of them say because of the violence and abject poverty awaiting them back in Haiti, there is no way they can return. Johnson & Johnson says it's agreed to pay an estimated $5.5 billion to settle tens of thousands of lawsuits connected to its products that contain talc. ESPN reporting that even though LeBron James will be a Philadelphia 76er, he will reside in New York City and keep his apartment there during the NBA season. He'll commute daily from the city to Philadelphia, potentially by helicopter. The drive from New York to Philly is about 2 hours, depending on traffic. I'm Sherry Preston, ABC News.
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6: Clouds and sun and foggy early today with highs around 91. Winds out of the northwest around 5 miles per hour. Lows dip down to about 70 tonight. 94 tomorrow, mainly sunny skies. Temps a bit above average Thursday and Friday with highs from the upper 80s to the low 90s. Storms possible both days. Currently 81. I'm staff meteorologist Jennifer Wojcicki.
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1: Not to get political, but Congress trying to pass a bipartisan bill that would ban all phone calls on airplanes. Most U.S. carriers don't allow in-flight calls already, but there's pressure to change that now that Wi-Fi on planes is expanding, just so you know. 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
1: Well, after years of hearing that streaming was killing movie theaters, Hollywood may finally be staging a comeback. New projections show U.S. box office is on track to top $10 billion this year, something it hasn't done since before the pandemic. Mid-budget hits like Obsession and Project Hail Mary saw it pretty good, as well as blockbusters like the Super Mario Galaxy movie and The Odyssey are driving the big numbers, especially with younger audiences. Nothing beats going to the movies.
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7: A blend of clouds and sun and foggy early today with highs around 91. Winds out of the northwest around 5 miles per hour. Lows dip down to about 70 tonight. 94 tomorrow, mainly sunny skies. Temps a bit above average Thursday and Friday with highs from the upper 80s to the low 90s. Storms possible both days. Currently 81. I'm staff meteorologist Jennifer Wojcicki.
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0: Ricky Van Shelton on Real Country. 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
1: Country. ABC News, I'm Michelle Franzen. On Capitol Hill, late Senator Lindsey Graham lies in state in the rotunda, with fellow lawmakers, friends and family and dignitaries paying their respects today. GOP Senate leader John Thune at a ceremony called him a friend and a fierce advocate of global allies, including Israel and Ukraine.
2: Lindsey was a towering figure here in the Senate and on the international stage. His leadership on national security and on our national defense is well known. I traveled with Lindsey all over the world as part of congressional delegations, and I saw firsthand just how much he was respected by our allies.
1: Graham's funeral this afternoon held at the National Cathedral. President Trump will deliver the eulogy. Consumer confidence slid this month, with U.S. and Iran hostilities fueling concerns over gas prices and stubborn inflation. Cleanup continues in hard-hit Wisconsin after powerful tornadoes ripped through the town of Menasha. This is ABC News. Singer Ariana Grande is suing dozens of hackers for allegedly leaking her previously unreleased music and personal information for profit. Here's ABC's Hannah Patah.
3: The lawsuit claims the unnamed suspects hacked into various personal digital accounts of photographers and producers who have worked closely with Grande, leading to the unlawful and egregious theft, dissemination, and exploitation of unreleased content. The lawsuit filed in Los Angeles names John Doe 1 and John Doe's 2 through 100 as defendants, accusing them of invasion of privacy and violating a California data theft law.
1: Walmart held the title for 12 consecutive years, but it's no longer the biggest company in the world.
4: At least not according to the Fortune Global 500 ranking released this morning. Amazon is number one this year, with revenue surging 12% and surpassing $700 billion.
1: ABC's Jim Ryan. No grand prize winner in Powerball last night. That means tomorrow night's drawing will be worth at least $663 million. Tonight's Mega Millions jackpot, up to $800 million. Michelle Franzen, ABC News.
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9: 4 minutes now past 12 noon, Tuesday, July 28th for us, as we work on into the end of the month of July through Friday, and then Saturday we begin the month of August. As I look out the window, a little bit of a hazy sunshine here for today. Not maybe to the extreme that we've had last couple of days, but it's still another warm one here for us. Anytime the dew point's above 70, it really doesn't matter where the temperature is. If the dew points are above 70, it's going to be a warm overall day. Now, we are starting off at 81 and probably going to gain a few degrees on top of that here for today. I'm going to get you the exact numbers in just a moment. Precipitation-wise, other than a couple of showers right along the Iowa-Minnesota border down by Worth, Remington. There's nothing in the eastern Dakotas or central and northern Minnesota, so we're not looking at any precipitation here for the day today. But let's get the latest rundown of the KRCQ Color Radar weather, all being brought to you by Hanson's Plumbing and Heating. Real country weather. So we're looking at that hazy sunshine today, maybe up to partly cloudy, either side of 90, 91, 92, not out of the question today. Winds out of the west at 5 to 15. For tonight, partly cloudy, on either side of 70 for the overnight low, a south wind under 10. Tomorrow, the warmest day on paper at 95, the projected high. Now that would match what we had on Sunday. We're looking at plenty of sunshine tomorrow, a south wind at 5 to 15. Wednesday night, partly cloudy and 72. On Thursday, it's 91 for the daytime high, an increasing chance for some scattered showers later in the day, so we'll keep an eye on that. A few thunderstorms Thursday night, low down to 65. And then Friday, partly cloudy, a couple of stray showers, about 87 for the daytime high. Then it's 84 on Saturday, 87 on Sunday, so it looks like a couple of degrees cooler for us, upper 80s for us for the weekend, and hopefully not too overall bad. But again, temperature goes with the dew point at this time of the year, and temperature can be warm, and it still could be manageable outside as long as the dew point is in check. It is not so much at this point, not to the extreme heating that we'll get in a couple of hours, though. We'll run down those current conditions, see where we stand on the almanac, all coming up after this from Hanson's Plumbing and Heating.
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9: On the almanac, we're sitting at July 28th. It was this date, 1917, that we had a triple-digit day and one of our warmest on record, 106 on this date, 1917. I think it's 107 to 109, somewhere in that range is where we stand as the highest temperature. So 106 is probably a top five or six hottest day that we have on record here for our almanac throughout the summer. So this date, 1917. The coolest time we had on this date was 1981, where it got down to 39. So 39 on the low side, 106 on the high side as the records. The average, again, 79 and 58, but when it stays here for about 3 or 4 weeks in the mid-July through early August here. So 79 is still average. We're just above that here for today. Now I am looking at the sun setting at 9:01 tonight. So we got today and tomorrow left, and then after that, we'll get that sun setting before 9 o'clock. Winds, and then sunrise tomorrow is at 5:59, so just a minute before 6 a.m. See, we're getting to that time frame where we're getting before 9 and after 6 for the sunset and sunrise time. Winds are out of the west at about 3 to 7 miles an hour, so nothing big on the winds. Pressure steady at 30.08. The two important numbers you put together to get that third one is dew point 71, temperature 81, and that's a 5-degree differential getting us to 86 on the heat index. So 81 on the thermometer, it feels like 86. If you're getting that direct sunlight, and again, there's a little bit of smoke up there, so it's not the the greatest air quality here for today. It's been in the moderate range for the last few days, as my webpage here does not put the air quality index where it used to, so I'm not exactly sure what it is, but last I saw it was like 70 or something like that. So just kind of keep that in mind. You can tell by if you see the crystal clear blue skies, then we're in the good category. Anything short of that, and if you look up, you can see, okay, it does look like there's a few high clouds, but yeah, we should be seeing a whole lot more sun rays than we are right now. So keep an eye on the air quality here for you today. But 81 on the thermometer, 71 the temperature, and 86 on the heat index. While we're getting ready for Ryan Cunningham in the newsroom, M&N will take us through the statewide. Got your funeral announcements, weather details, and sports headlines all coming up, plus Rick Trevino, Kenny Chesney, and more. As we continue into the noon hour on a Tuesday, we're at 12:09.
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14: From the newsroom, I'm Ryan Cunningham. A sweet treat can help support children's health this Thursday as the Dairy Queen on McKinley Avenue in Detroit Lakes joins locations across Minnesota and North Dakota for Miracle Treat Day. On Thursday, a portion of the proceeds from Blizzard sales will be donated to Children's Miracle Network, benefiting Sanford Children's in Fargo. The annual fundraiser helps support pediatric, specialized treatments, and research for children across the region. Since 1984, Dairy Queen has raised more than $192 million for Children's Miracle Network hospitals through Miracle Treat Day and other fundraising campaigns. The Detroit Lakes Dairy Queen is among participating locations, along with nearby restaurants in Pahrump and Pelican Rapids. The Minnesota DNR is warning that hot summer weather is creating stressful conditions for fish across the state. Officials say they've received more than 200 reports of fish mortality events this year, with warm water and low oxygen levels contributing to fish deaths in lakes and rivers. The DNR is asking Minnesotans to report fish kills they observe online and says shoreline visitation and reducing runoff can help improve fish habitat. Anglers are also urged to handle and release fish carefully during periods of extreme heat. And Minnesota youth hunters have until August 14th to apply for special deer hunts in state parks. The DNR says interest remains strong, with permits awarded through a lottery because demand often exceeds the number available. The hunts are open to young hunters ages 12 to 15 and are designed to give kids outdoor experience while helping manage deer populations. Officials are also urging families to set up accounts in the state's new electronic licensing system before the application deadline. More information is available at the Minnesota DNR website. From the newsroom, I'm Ryan Cunningham.
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17: Minnesota News Network, I'm Jason Dinesen. Starting this Saturday, all virtual currency kiosks will be banned in Minnesota. MNN's John Anderson has more.
18: In a move to protect Minnesotans from scams and fraud, a new law starting August 1st will ban all virtual currency kiosks in the state of Minnesota. The new law is intended to protect consumers, including older adults, who have fallen prey to these currency scams. Law enforcement says the machines can trick people by putting cash into them and then stealing the money. The new law says the machines must be offline by Saturday and physically removed from stores by December 31st. From the Capitol, John Anderson for MNN.
17: A federal judge has temporarily blocked a new Minnesota law aimed at banning certain prediction market wagers. The preliminary injunction allows platforms such as Kalshi and Polymarket to continue operating while the case moves through the courts. This is MNN.
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9: 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Ava Monty, age 76 of Motley, passed away peacefully at the Lakewood Healthcare Center in Staples. No services are currently planned. The arrangements for Ava Monty of Motley have been arranged and entrusted to the Carbon and Funeral and Cremation Services of Wadena. Melvin Brazel, age 84 of Perham, passed away on Tuesday, July 21st. There will be a visitation from 10 to 11 a.m., followed by a memorial service at 11 a.m. on Wednesday, the 29th, at St. John's Lutheran Church in Corliss. The arrangements for Melvin Brazel of Perham having been made through the Schoenberger Funeral and Cremation Service of Perham. John O. Gunderson, age 57 of Thompson, North Dakota, passed away on Monday, July 20th. A memorial service will be held on Wednesday, the 29th at 12 p.m. with a visitation 1 hour prior to the services Wednesday at the Anderson Family Funeral Home in Halstead. The arrangements for John O. Gunderson are being arranged through the Anderson Family Funeral Homes of Ada and Halstead. Jeffrey J. Klobuchar, age 67 of Audubon, passed away on July 18th at HIA Heather's House in Fargo. Memorial services for Jeff will be held on Wednesday the 29th at 7 p.m. at the West Chose Funeral Home in Detroit Lakes. There will be a visitation 1 hour prior to the services on Wednesday. The arrangements for Jeffrey J. Klobuchar of Audubon have been arranged through the West Chose Funeral and Cremation Services of Detroit Lakes. George Albert Kettenacker, age 85 of Richville, passed away on Saturday, July 25th at Perham Living Nursing Home. Funeral services will be held on Thursday the 30th at 11 a.m. at St. John's Lutheran Church, Dora, in Dent. Visitation will be held 1 hour prior to the services at the church on Thursday. A Celebration of Life open house will be held on Saturday, August 1st at the Red Vest in Rockford from 12 to 4 p.m. The arrangements for George Albert Kettenacker have been arranged and provided by the Carvin and Funeral and Cremation Services of New York Mills. Mylon Horn, age 85 of Twin Valley, passed away on Friday, July 24th at Heather's House HIA Hospice in Fargo. A visitation will be held Thursday the 30th from 5 to 7 p.m. with a prayer service at 6:30 at the Anderson Family Funeral Home in Twin Valley. Funeral services will be held on Friday the 31st at 10 a.m. with visitation 1 hour prior to the services at Wild Rice Lutheran Church in rural Twin Valley. The arrangements for Mylon Horn have been arranged and entrusted to the Anderson Family Funeral Home of Twin Valley. John Jack MacArthur, age 88 of Detroit Lakes, passed away on Saturday, July 25th, under the loving care of his family and HIA Hospice. A massive Christian burial will be held at 11 a.m. Friday the 31st at St. Michael's Catholic Church in Manoman. Visitation will be held on Thursday the 30th from 5 to 7 p.m. with a prayer service beginning at 6:30 at the Anderson Family Funeral Home in Manoman. Visitation will continue 1 hour prior to the services at the church on Friday. The arrangements for John Jack MacArthur of Detroit Lakes have been arranged and entrusted to the Anderson Family Funeral Home of Manoman. Michelle R. Vesey, age 48 of Detroit Lakes, passed away peacefully at Heather's House on Wednesday, July 22nd, surrounded by her family and under the wonderful care of HIA Hospice. Michelle's celebration of life will be held Friday the 31st at 2 p.m. at Lakes Area Vineyard Church, with visitation 1 hour prior to the services. The arrangements for Michelle R. Vesey of Detroit Lakes have been arranged and entrusted to the Corsmo Funeral and Cremation Service of Moorhead. Roger Boyumpa, age 81 of Monaga, passed away peacefully on July 26th at his home. Memorial services will be held on Friday the 31st at 3 p.m. at St. Paul's Lutheran Church in Perham. There will be a visitation 1 hour prior to the services at the church on Friday. The arrangements for Roger Boyumpa of Monaga having been arranged and provided by the Carvin and Funeral and Cremation Service of New York Mills. Funeral announcements are brought to you by the David Donahauer Funeral Home and the West Chose Funeral Home, both of Detroit Lakes, and the Carvin and Funeral and Cremation Services of Henning, Wadena, and New York Mills.
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9: Road Country 102.3, 1222, some hazy sunshine, another warm day for us. And we don't have any, relief of a couple of degrees here and there. We went from 95 on Sunday to yesterday it was 88. So that was a little bit of relief from what we had the day before. Now, I did understand, I saw that the Twin Cities actually got to 80 or 81 on the dew point. That is extreme. That's, again, anything above 70 is unbearable. So you start getting 90 degrees and an 81 dew point, yeah, that would be a huge heat index. So again, heat index is more in that anything 4 degrees or more is going to be well noticeable. So you start getting near double digits and it kind of takes over the day. It's one of those days where you just walk outside and you go, ugh, I don't even want to step outside. And if you do, you want to get in the car and get the air going and start moving because it's just kind of hanging out there. Well, we're not that warm because it's 71 on the dew point, but we do have another warm day, which we should be in the 90s with the heat index by about 3-4 o'clock here this afternoon. This rundown of the KRCQ Color Radar weather being brought to you by Laney's at the Lakes.
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9: Hazy sunshine, a couple of clouds, around 90 today. Wind out of the west at 5 to 10. Tonight, partly cloudy, either side of 70 for that overnight low. A south wind at 5 to 10, so not much relief there. Tomorrow's the warmest day this week. 95 for the daytime high. Plenty of sunshine, a south wind at 5 to 15. Only down to 72 Wednesday night. A south wind under 10 miles an hour, partly cloudy. Thursday and Friday, at least Thursday especially, we look at a pretty good chance for some scattered showers and maybe a couple of thunderstorms rumbling through the area. We got high temperatures around 91 on Thursday, but some scattered storms, so keep that in mind. Scattered showers and thunderstorms, 67 for us Thursday night. And then Friday, it's 87 with a partly cloudy sky and maybe a stray shower on Friday. But Thursday looks a little bit more unsettled as it stands right now. 85 on Saturday, 87 on Sunday, so still pretty warm, but you know, if we can at least drop the dew point, have a temperature around 87, I think that's much more manageable as it stands. Right now, we're still having the heat and the humidity with us. We'll see where the dew point temperatures stand, those current conditions. After this, from Laney's at the Lakes.
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9: So as the hazy sunshine remains here for us, the good news is the smoke is more up in the air than it is at ground level, it seems. Pressure at 30.09. It is steady. Southwest winds at about 3 to 5 miles an hour with a gust of 7 or 8. 71 on the dew point. The temp has now made it to 82, and that puts us at 87 with the heat index, so a 5-degree differential. 82 on the thermometer, 71 the dew point, 87 is what it feels like as you venture out and about. All right, let's see what we got going on here for us. We still got sports headlines. That's what I want to do coming up next. We're going to take a look at that. That is on the way. And then after that, we got some Rick Trevino, Kenny Chesney, today's stars and legends. And we'll have a couple more buttons for the Becker County Fair to give away as well. All before 1 o'clock this afternoon. It is 12:26. I'm back with those sports headlines up next.
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9: With a check of sports headlines, I'm David Kinderman. Well, after a day off yesterday, the Minnesota Twins get back in action. A 3-game home series against the division rival Kansas City Royals on slate starting tonight. The 53-54 Twins coming off a series win over the Athletics on Sunday 11-8 at Target Field. Minnesota 3 games out of first place in the American League Central heading into today's action, and only a game back in the chase for the final AL wildcard spot. The last place Royals are 45-62 after a 5-4 series finale win Sunday over Detroit. In fact, Kansas City has won 5 of their past 7 games. First pitch tonight, 6:40, 6 o'clock, with the pregame show on KDLM from downtown Minneapolis. Also at downtown Minneapolis, across the way, the Minnesota Lynx return from the WNBA All-Star break tonight. They'll be hosting Toronto at the Target Center. The 22-6 Lynx hold the league's best record, while visiting Tempo are 10-16. Tip-off time tonight at the Target Center in downtown Minneapolis gets underway at 7 o'clock here this evening. The Minnesota Vikings will host their first training camp practice of the year Wednesday at TCO Performance Center in Eagan. Many of the team's young players have reported to camp on Sunday, while the veterans are trickling in the next 24 hours. Minnesota opens the door for the exhibition season with a road game against the New York Giants on Saturday, August 15th. That'll be the one road game. They are one home game. That'll be hosting Baltimore. That'll be the middle matchup Saturday, August 22nd at 12 noon at U.S. Bank Stadium. And then on Friday, August 28th, they'll be at Denver at 8 o'clock for the final preseason matchup. And then the Green Bay Packers come to town Sunday, September 13th for the regular season opener. The Vikings also announced that veteran defender Jamal Adams has agreed to terms with the team, adding an intriguing player to a defense led by a creative defensive coordinator in Brian Flores. The 30-year-old Adams announced a move Monday night on social media. Vikings general manager Nolan Teasley was part of the front office that brought Adams to Seattle in a blockbuster trade with the New York Jets prior to the 2020 season. Now he signs a free agent deal to come to the Minnesota Vikings. And finally, the Minnesota DNR is warning that hot summer weather is creating stressful conditions for fish across the state. Officials say they have received more than 200 reports of fish mortality events this year, with warm water and low oxygen levels contributing to fish deaths in lakes and rivers. The DNR is asking Minnesotans to report fish kills they observe online and says shoreline vegetation and reducing runoff can help improve the fish habitat. Anglers are also urged to handle and release fish carefully during periods of stressful heat. And that's Check of Sports Headlines. I'm David Kinderman.
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0: Not one, but two more bottles of wine. Emmylou Harris, Kenny Chesney, and Rick Trevino on Real Country 102.3, swinging us through the bottom of the noon hour. We're coming up on 20 minutes here before 1 o'clock. Some hazy sunshine up to 83 degrees. Dew point still at 71, 87 right now with the heat index, but probably should be up to 88. And we're probably going to add a few more degrees on top of that, probably get it around 90. So if we add 7 degrees and then you just put 7 on the heat index, holding that the dew point stays the same, you know, we're going to be 94, 95 on what the feel like is a little bit later this afternoon. So keep that in mind here for today. We're going to come back with more of today's stars and legends, including a WeFest artist that will be here coming on up for WeFest next week. Yeah, starting next Wednesday is the opening day. So what is it, Monday with kind of move-in day? I don't know the exact schedule and all that. So make sure you check out WeFest.com. That's what you got to do. If you're going to be going to WeFest, see what's new, see what's old, see what's current, see what may have gone by the wayside. So you definitely need to know what you can and cannot bring into a WeFest. So make sure you check out WeFest.com.
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0: 1244, 16 and counting here to the top of the hour. The Becker County Fair for 2026 getting underway in earnest for tomorrow, which is Veterans and First Responders Day. The rodeo tickets, $10 with ID. So you get a little bit of a break for the rodeo coming up tomorrow evening. Now, 7 a.m., the livestock has the mandatory vet check. 8 o'clock, the open class building exhibit entry gets going. So that's kind of the early portion there. The rabbit show is 8 a.m. Scheduled for tomorrow as well. The entertainment starts around 2:30 in the afternoon and continues through the evening hour, including the button drawing at 9:45, and that'll follow the haymakers that are coming up at 7 o'clock in the big tent outside the grandstand area, and then you also have a bingo going on, commercial building, and so much more. So yeah, that is the first day on Wednesday the 29th of Veterans and First Responders Day, with again getting the rodeo tickets for just $10 with ID. Senior Citizens Day is scheduled for Thursday the 30th. We have Kids Day. That is coming up on Friday the 31st. And then for Saturday, if I can get the pages separated, there we go. It's Family Day coming up on Saturday. All part of the Becker County Fair. Again, to be at the Becker County Fair and win some of those prizes underneath the Big Ten outside the grandstand area is the last time I saw it there. So I think it's still in the same spot, but you need one of the buttons.

New Again is the name of the song. That is the Minnesota group Made in Dixie, and that is KT and Wesley are the duet there for Made in Dixie. Again, they're part of the kickoff party on Wednesday night. The Cruz Brothers, Cooper Allen. We played some music from them already. I think that's the first time I've gotten in Made in Dixie, but we'll play some more of them. Brett Cobb, Maggie Antone, Braden Jameson, Jordan Beam, Zach Thomas. They're coming up on Thursday as the artist that you may not know all that well. For Friday, we got Elizabeth Nichols, Tom Schuster, Blake Prohl, Nathan Best, Brianna Helbring, and some of the younger artists that you may not know of, and maybe you do. Again, they've been announced for a while, so hopefully you've kind of been listening to them. Oh, and don't forget, Stella Lefty is taking over for Little Big Town. So unfortunately, Little Big Town won't be here on Friday the 7th, but Stella Lefty will be. And then on Friday, got the Drop Tines, Noelle Hoffman, Matt Rogers. I'm scheduled to talk to him early next week for an interview, so we'll bring that to you. The Dan Brecky Band coming in from Park Rapids, and Lila Noel among some DJs that'll be there to keep you company. So make sure you check it out, WeFest.com, and you know, try to get a listen to some of those artists that you just may not know right now. And there's definitely some good songs that I've run across already. So that is Made in Dixie. Under 9 now.

0: before the top of the hour.
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0: 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Joe Diffie to 1 o'clock.
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1: ABC News, I'm Michelle Franzen. Washington, D.C. is saying a final farewell to longtime South Carolina Senator Lindsey Graham. A ceremony at first inside the Capitol Rotunda today. Lawmakers and family paying respects ahead of his funeral at the National Cathedral. Here's ABC's Jay O'Brien.
2: The first of two funerals for the late Senator Lindsey Graham will be here at the National Cathedral in Washington, D.C. Before that, he'll have a private ceremony at the Rotunda of the United States Capitol. Graham will be eulogized here at the National Cathedral by his close friend, President Donald Trump, who has said that the South Carolina Republican was like family to him.
1: Ukraine's President Zelensky and Israel's Prime Minister Benjamin Netanyahu also attending Graham's funeral. Wildfires continue to ravage parts of Spain and France. Hundreds of thousands are fleeing their homes and towns. Here in the U.S., cleanup is underway following a string of tornadoes that tore through the Midwest. Those storms now targeting the Northeast today. This is ABC News. In Mississippi, the investigation continuing into the death of Nolan Wells over the July 4th weekend. He was last spotted with friends off the boat of Horn Island. His family is calling for transparency, coming after EK commissioned a second autopsy report, reporting that the death was still inconclusive. Here's ABC's Aaron Katursky.
3: Documents obtained by ABC News show that boat set off for Horn Island just before 10 a.m. the morning of July 4th. Wells and his friends arrived at 11:14. For the next 5 hours, the boat was stationary until it left at 4:31 p.m. without Wells, moving at no more than 4 knots. Whatever problem the teens reported was resolved about an hour later at 5:25, when vessel regains normal operation and begins accelerating at 30 to 35 knots.
1: Apple is taking a page out of the car dealership playbook with its new leasing strategy, the Apple Upgrade, a new program that lets consumers lease certain devices for up to 3 years. Michelle Franz and ABC News.
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6: Sunshine mixed with clouds at times this afternoon, with daytime highs approaching 91. Westerly winds 5 to 10 miles per hour. Partly cloudy skies tonight, lows around 70. Tomorrow, 94. Slight chance for storms Thursday and Friday, 91. Thursday, 87. Friday, currently 83. I'm staff meteorologist Jennifer Wojcicki.
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0: 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Ladies on social media listing the guy flexes that instantly make them attractive, like thoughtfulness, loving animals, and being musical. 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
7: Daytime high is approaching 91. This afternoon, under partly cloudy skies, northwesterly winds 5 to 10 miles per hour. Partly cloudy skies, tonight, lows level off around 68. Sunshine mixed with clouds at times, tomorrow, high temperatures reach up to 93. Low 90s, Thursday, upper 80s by Friday. Currently, 83. I'm staff meteorologist Jennifer Wojcicki.
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13: Located south of perm off of Highway 78.
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1: ABC News, I'm Michelle Franzen. At the National Cathedral in Washington, D.C. this hour, funeral services underway for the late Senator Lindsey Graham. The longtime GOP lawmaker from South Carolina died at the age of 71 earlier this month. President Trump delivering the eulogy, calling Graham a member of the family and also a critical part of the Republican Party.
2: For more than 30 years, nothing of consequence happened in this Capitol without Lindsey Graham knowing about it. Nothing of significance happened anywhere in the world without Lindsey Graham having a view on it.
1: Earlier at a ceremony at the Capitol Rotunda, Republican Senate Leader John Thune says he'll remember Graham for his friendship and humor. Consumer confidence slid this month, with U.S. and Iran hostilities fueling concerns over gas prices and stubborn inflation. The war with Iran now entering its sixth month, and officials in Japan assessing the damage following a powerful 6.8 magnitude earthquake today. This is ABC News. Cleanup continues across the Midwest following severe storms and a tornado outbreak. The National Weather Service says the tornado that blew through portions of Wisconsin has been upgraded to an EF3. Cracker Barrel CEO Julie Masino stepping down after trying to rebrand the restaurant chain to usher in new and younger customers. More from ABC's Elizabeth Schulze.
3: She had promised to revamp the restaurant that was founded in 1969 for a younger generation of diners, with new menus, minimal decor, and a fresh logo. Well, that new logo, unveiled last August, removed Uncle Herschel sitting in overalls. Instead featured simple letters with no image. Turned out there was no appetite for it. People online, even President Trump, decried the change. And within days, Cracker Barrel reversed course and went back to the original logo.
1: A replacement has already been announced. No grand prize winner in Powerball last night. That means tomorrow night's drawing will be worth at least $663 million. Tonight's Mega Millions jackpot up to $800 million. Michelle Franzen, ABC News.
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6: Daytime highs approaching 91 this afternoon under partly cloudy skies, northwesterly winds 5 to 10 miles per hour. Partly cloudy skies tonight, lows of aloft around 68. Sunshine mixed with clouds at times tomorrow, high temperatures reach up to 93. Low 90s Thursday, upper 80s by Friday. Currently 84. I'm staff meteorologist Jennifer Wojcicki.
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0: Jason Aldean on Real Country. Scientists trying to figure out how to put humans into artificial hibernation for long-distance trips to Mars. Right now, deep space travel is incredibly dangerous, causing muscle loss, bone damage, and exposure to high levels of radiation. Who knew? The fix could involve mimicking animals like ground squirrels and bears who go offline for months at a time. I know, I'd love to try that at work, too. Football's back. 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
6: Daytime high is approaching 91 this afternoon under partly cloudy skies, northwesterly winds 5 to 10 miles per hour. Partly cloudy skies tonight, lows of a low of around 68. Sunshine mixed with clouds at times. Tomorrow, high temperatures reach up to 93. Low 90s Thursday, upper 80s by Friday. Right now, it's 86 degrees. I'm staff meteorologist Jennifer Wojcicki.
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0: Vince Gill in Real Country. Love Vince Gill. Cool guy. I met Vince Gill and I was like, what am I going to talk to him about? So I said, Vince, I love your wife, Amy Grant. And he says, I love her too. Touche, Vince.
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1: ABC News, I'm Michelle Franzen. At National Cathedral in Washington, D.C., the late Senator Lindsey Graham is being remembered as a titan of the Senate. At his funeral, President Trump delivering remarks calling Graham a fierce ally.
2: He was a man who gave America the full measure of his good and mighty heart until that heart itself just gave out.
1: Graham died earlier this month at the age of 71. Authorities in Seattle say a second suspect in Sunday's shooting at a food festival is one of the three people who died. Another suspect, a 15-year-old, is in custody. Police say they believe the incident may have been gang-related and there could be other suspects involved. Cleanup continues in hard-hit Wisconsin after powerful tornadoes ripped through the town of Menasha in Winnebago County yesterday. Those same storms targeting the Northeast today and could bring torrential rain and flash flooding to areas including New York City and New Jersey. This is ABC News. eBay has agreed to a multi-million dollar settlement after some eBay employees were found to have harassed and stalked a Massachusetts couple. Seven eBay employees had already pleaded guilty to criminal charges. Some served prison time, though no executives were charged.
3: eBay and some of the company's former executives have agreed to pay out $56 million to Ina and David Steiner. It comes almost 7 years after several eBay employees attempted to track the couple's movements, even sending them threatening packages like a funeral wreath and a box of spiders. It all goes back to critical things the Steiners had written about the company in their self-published newsletter, E-Commerce Bites. In a statement, eBay says the incident was wrong, reprehensible, and should never have happened. Mike Dubusky, ABC News.
1: Singer Ariana Grande is suing dozens of hackers for allegedly leaking her previously unreleased music and personal information on the dark web for profit. Grande wants the identity of the hackers revealed. Michelle Franzen, ABC News.
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6: Daytime highs approaching 91 this afternoon under partly cloudy skies. Winds out of the northwest, 5 to 10 miles per hour. Partly cloudy skies tonight, 68. Sunshine mixed with clouds at times. Tomorrow, highs around 93. Upper 80s Thursday and Friday with storms possible both days. Right now, it's 86 degrees. I'm staff meteorologist Jennifer Wojcicki.
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Real Country. Alan Jackson raising and donating over $2.25 million from his final show for the Research Foundation for his condition, Charcot-Marie-Tooth disease, a.k.a. CMT. Good going, AJ. Gonna miss you, pal.

George Strait and Real Country, River O' Love. How you doing? What's shaking? Shotgun Taylor here. If you said nothing but the bacon, well, you know, that's why we're besties. Football's back. 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

0: Justin Moore in Real Country. New research suggests first impressions may start with a first name. Nearly one in five Americans admit they make assumptions about people based solely on their first name. Gen Z was most likely generation to do so, with about a third saying they judge people by name alone. Incidentally, the survey also found that many people have mixed feelings about their own names.
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6: Daytime highs approaching 91 this afternoon under partly cloudy skies. Winds out of the northwest, 5 to 10 miles per hour. Partly cloudy skies tonight, 68. Sunshine mixed with clouds at times. Tomorrow, highs around 93. Upper 80s Thursday and Friday with storms possible both days. Right now, it's 86 degrees. I'm staff meteorologist Jennifer Wojcicki.
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9: 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I'm John Perkins with a Brownfield Market Update. 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Stein has yield. Soybeans and corn were supported by declining crop condition ratings. August beans were up 3.5 at 12.12. September was 5 higher at 12.04 and 3 quarters. September corn was up 6 and 3 quarters at 458.5. December was 6.5 higher at 480.5. Live cattle saw an oversold bounce. August was up 225 at 227.47. October was 340 higher at 222.17. Nearby feeders were up on supply expectations with September 530 higher at 337.22. And supported by the higher midday move in pork, August hogs were up 12 cents at 103.10. October lean was 47 higher at 88.27. I'm John Perkins with a Brownfield Market Update.
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0: Larry Gatlin on Real Country. The first trailer for Shrek 5 is out, but not everybody is loving it. A lot of the convo online is focused on Fiona, with some fans saying she looks noticeably slimmer, younger, and more polished than they remember. Interesting. By the way, this is the fifth Shrek movie? Where have I been?
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1: ABC News, I'm Michelle Franzen. At the National Cathedral in Washington, D.C., funeral services have concluded for the late Senator Lindsey Graham. The longtime GOP lawmaker from South Carolina died at the age of 71 this month. President Trump delivering the eulogy, he called Graham a member of the family and a critical part of the Republican Party over the years.
2: He was the first person to make you laugh and one of the last people that you've really ever wanted to fight. These were the traits that made him into one of the great figures in Senate history. Few like him.
1: In Georgia, a judge sentenced teen Colt Gray to life in prison without the possibility of parole in the deadly Appalachian high school shooting that killed four people in 2024. Gray had pleaded not guilty to charges of killing two students and two teachers at the school outside Atlanta, but Gray changed his plea. Tornado damage being assessed in Wisconsin after yesterday's volatile storms, that same system targeting the Northeast today. This is ABC News. In Mississippi, the investigation continuing into the death of Nolan Wells over the July 4th weekend. The teen last seen with friends on a boat off Horn Island.
3: Documents obtained by ABC News show that boat set off for Horn Island just before 10 a.m. the morning of July 4th. Wells and his friends arrived at 11:14. For the next 5 hours, the boat was stationary until it left at 4:31 p.m. without Wells, moving at no more than 4 knots. Whatever problem the teens reported was resolved about an hour later at 5:25, when vessel regains normal operation and begins accelerating at 30 to 35 knots.
1: ABC's Aaron Katursky. 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The program will be operated by Klarna as a lease option. I'm Michelle Franzen, ABC News.
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6: Daytime highs approaching 91 this afternoon under partly cloudy skies. Winds out of the northwest, 5 to 10 miles per hour. Partly cloudy skies tonight, 68. Sunshine mixed with clouds at times. Tomorrow, highs around 93. Upper 80s Thursday and Friday with storms possible both days. Right now, it's 86 degrees. I'm staff meteorologist Jennifer Wojcicki.
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0: Beachville Country. Is it Friday yet? No, not even close. But look at it this way. At least it's not Monday.
1: I came crawling home last night, like many nights before. I finally made it to my feet as she opened up the door. And she said, "You're not gonna do this anymore.

those Friday paychecks, and I'll cash them all right here. And I'll keep on tap for all your friends, their favorite kind of beer. And for you, I'll always keep in stock those soft aluminum cans. 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She said, we'll rip out all the carpet

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0: In real country. 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
7: Daytime highs approaching 91 this afternoon under partly cloudy skies. Winds out of the northwest, 5 to 10 miles per hour. Partly cloudy skies tonight, 68. Sunshine mixed with clouds at times. Tomorrow, highs around 93. Upper 80s Thursday and Friday with storms possible both days. Right now, 87. I'm staff meteorologist Jennifer Wojcicki.
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0: Chris Young in Real Country. According to research, nearly half of all couples are keeping financial secrets from each other. And nearly half of couples completely avoid the topic of money just to prevent household arguments. Survey also found that about 4 out of 10 couples today fully combine their finances, like my wife and I do, with younger generations being the most likely to keep their bank accounts separate to maintain their financial independence.
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1: ABC News, I'm Michelle Franzen. In Seattle, new details following Sunday's deadly shooting at a food festival in the heart of downtown. Police Chief Sean Barnes says a second suspect officers were searching for was identified as one of the three people killed. Barnes says a 15-year-old remains in custody, saying the shooting is now linked to gang violence and that a ghost gun was used.
2: A ghost gun is an untraceable weapon that lacks a serial number. They are typically homemade and they are illegal. This was the firearm that was recovered from the 15-year-old suspect who was in court yesterday for assault and weapons violations.
1: Police say other suspects may be involved. Funeral services for the late Senator Lindsey Graham held today at Washington National Cathedral. President Trump delivering the eulogy, calling Graham a giant in the Republican Party. A private service will take place tomorrow in Graham's home state of South Carolina. This is ABC News. A faith leader in Springfield, Ohio, says the Haitian community is terrified now the temporary protected status has expired. It follows a Supreme Court ruling allowing TPS for Haiti and Syria to end. The Trump administration could now potentially deport hundreds of thousands of people who have been living and working in the U.S. legally. Pastor Carl Ruby of Central Christian Church says those affected may want to consider applying for asylum again.
3: We are asking everyone to apply for asylum because if a person has an asylum pending case, it at least slows down the process.
1: The pastor says that the process could be costly and it may not be accessible for everyone. Tonight's Mega Millions is up to $800 million. There hasn't been a winner in weeks, and now there's no winner in last night's Powerball. The jackpot swelling to $663 million. Good luck. Michelle Franzen, ABC News.
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9: 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We are 5 minutes now past 5 o'clock, venturing on into this Tuesday evening. And amazingly enough, we have had a couple of, two showers that have developed. One that has a little bit of red to it. It's northeast of Wadena at this point. That would put it a little bit off to the east southeast of Sabika area there as you get on between the Wadena to Cass County line. Again, that has a little bit of a red into it. It is not a big cell, though. It's pretty isolated. Then there's a cell basically at Motley where you start going from southeast to just south on Highway 10. You split off with 210. There's a little shower right there. Again, whether or not that one is hitting the ground, just because we do have the opportunity for some of that just to kind of dissipate as it comes out of the sky. Again, it's not a big monster cell system moving on through. There are a couple of showers back towards Sisseton as well as expanded on out. But that's it. Nothing else has shown up through the day, at least in the local listing area. So an odd pop-up shower, not out of the question, but highly unlikely here for tonight. A little bit of the good news is that, one, we didn't make it into the 90s today, and two, the dew point has gone down to 4 degrees from 72 it was earlier, maybe, 71, 72. It's now down to 68. So it's taking a little bit of the edge off here. Still warm. I still got basically a 4-degree differential between that temperature and the heat index. So it's feels like it's 90-plus in most of the area. Now, again, there's probably a few thermometers that are saying it's 91, 92 in your neck of the woods. But at least here at the station, have not made it to a 90 degrees. But it does feel 4 degrees warmer. Get you all the actual numbers in just a moment. Run down to the KRCQ Color Radar Weather to open the 5 o'clock hour, being brought to you by Community First Bank. Real Country Weather. That odd pop-up shower there. Otherwise, we got clear to partly cloudy skies. In a little less than 4 hours till the sun sets, an east wind at under 10 miles an hour, 68 after midnight tonight. Tomorrow, mixture of sun and clouds. We'll see how much haze we get. 93 is the daytime high. Again, tomorrow is expected to be the warmest day here for us this week, temperature-wise. Southwest winds at 5 to 10. Keep an eye on the dew point for tomorrow. If we're back around 70, expect those dew points close to 100 for tomorrow. Some scattered showers could develop late Wednesday night, probably more after midnight than before. Generally cloudy skies and temps to about 72 Wednesday night. Thursday, probably our best overall day for some scattered showers, afternoon at least into the evening hours. We do have a high to about 87 coming up on Thursday, a south wind at 5 to 15. Scattered showers and thunderstorms Thursday night, low down to 65. Friday has a couple of showers, especially to start the day, and then we'll have partly to mostly cloudy, 84 for the daytime high. So Friday has taken a little bit of a tumble, 84 on Saturday, 87 coming up on Sunday. It looks to be dry for the upcoming weekend. So we'll see what we get Thursday night into Friday. And again, maybe just enough to take the edge off of there here for us. I got 88 on Monday, so I guess we could rebound a little bit back to near 90. But if we can stay more in the 80s and have that dew point more in the mid-60s instead of the upper 60s and lower 70s, it would help at this point. So we got Becker County Fair getting underway for tomorrow. That'll continue on into the weekend. You also have Looney Days going on over in Virgus. So there's lots of activities to end July. And, of course, next week here in Detroit Lakes, we got WeFest going on. And then after that, you get Crazy Days. So still plenty of great opportunities. We'll see what the weather for WeFest holds like for next week, if we continue to have the hot, steamy weather, or if we can kind of take the edge off into next week. So we'll see how that goes. But still, expect an extremely warm day for us tomorrow. 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
9: On the almanac here for us, it is July 28th. This date, 1917, a big 106 degrees, 106 as the record high temperature. And then in 1981, we bottomed it out at 39 for this date. So 106 and 39 remain for another year, which means we'll be at 110 years coming up next year for this one. All right, 79 and 58. That is average for us, high and low at this time of the year. The sun officially sets at 9:01 tonight and rises 1 minute before 6 a.m. tomorrow morning. And then after that, we're pretty much looking at before 9 a.m. or 9 p.m. and after 6 a.m. with that sun setting or rising in the morning hours. So, yeah, we're going to be continuing to lose that 1 to 2 or so minutes per day. But we really start to notice it, I think, when it starts, at least in the evening hours, when it's been after 9 o'clock since early May, probably somewhere in the May range. So you've had all of June, all of July, and now we're starting to work our way backwards. Northeast winds at 5 miles an hour, so not too much of a wind out there. Again, some of the edge taken off, the dew point coming down. Pressure's at 30.07. Dew point actually just fell a degree in the last moment, down to 67. 87 is what I have on the thermometer, and right now we'll keep it at 91 on the heat index. The temp may only get another degree or so probably in the next hour or two, but if that dew point still continues to come on down again, just enough to make it a little bit more palatable on a Tuesday evening here for you if you've got some outdoor activities. So 67 dew point, 87 temp, but it feels like 91 with the heat index at Real Country 102.3. News coming up, Ryan Cunningham and the Minnesota News Network at your funeral announcements. More weather details, sports from MNN, Twins back in action here tonight. Travis Tritt, some Glenn Campbell coming up with today's stars and legends. 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
15: From the newsroom, I'm Ryan Cunningham. A sweet treat can help support children's health this Thursday as the Dairy Queen on McKinley Avenue in Detroit Lakes joins locations across Minnesota and North Dakota for Miracle Treat Day. On Thursday, a portion of the proceeds from Blizzard sales will be donated to Children's Miracle Network, benefiting Sanford Children's in Fargo. The annual fundraiser helps support pediatric, specialized treatments, and research for children across the region. Since 1984, Dairy Queen has raised more than $192 million for Children's Miracle Network hospitals through Miracle Treat Day and other fundraising campaigns. The Detroit Lakes Dairy Queen is among participating locations, along with nearby restaurants in Perham and Pelican Rapids. The Minnesota DNR is warning that hot summer weather is creating stressful conditions for fish across the state. Officials say they've received more than 200 reports of fish mortality events this year, with warm water and low oxygen levels contributing to fish deaths in lakes and rivers. The DNR is asking Minnesotans to report fish kills they observe online and says shoreline visitation and reducing runoff can help improve fish habitat. Anglers are also urged to handle and release fish carefully during periods of extreme heat. And Minnesota youth hunters have until August 14th to apply for special deer hunts in state parks. The DNR says interest remains strong, with permits awarded through a lottery because demand often exceeds the number available. The hunts are open to young hunters ages 12 to 15 and are designed to give kids outdoor experience while helping manage deer populations. Officials are also urging families to set up accounts in the state's new electronic licensing system before the application deadline. More information is available at the Minnesota DNR website. From the newsroom, I'm Ryan Cunningham.
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17: This is Minnesota News Network. I'm John Anderson. A remote Canadian outpost owned by Camp Kuchiching may have been threatened by nearby wildfires, but officials still don't know the extent of the damage. President Hugh Haller.
18: It's an old camp that we acquired called Owakonzi. We heard the Bear Lake was on fire. We have not been able to get up there. We've had conflicting reports. Some maps show the island that Owakonzi is located on, it's called Child's Island, is on fire. Other maps show that it didn't get touched.
17: Camp leaders hope to reach the property soon and assess the conditions firsthand. Hormel Foods Corporation today announced John Gingo will be named as the new president and CEO of the Fortune 500 company. Gingo will assume his new position in October. He has served as president and a member of the Hormel Foods Board of Directors since July 2025. This is MNN.
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9: 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Ava Monty, age 76 of Motley, passed away peacefully at the Lakewood Healthcare Center in Staples. No services are currently planned. The arrangements for Ava Monty of Motley have been arranged and entrusted to the Carbon and Funeral and Cremation Services of Wadena. Melvin Brazel, age 84 of Perham, passed away on Tuesday, July 21st. There will be a visitation from 10 to 11 a.m., followed by a memorial service at 11 a.m. on Wednesday, the 29th, at St. John's Lutheran Church in Corliss. The arrangements for Melvin Brazel of Perham having been made through the Schoenberger Funeral and Cremation Service of Perham. John O. Gunderson, age 57 of Thompson, North Dakota, passed away on Monday, July 20th. A memorial service will be held on Wednesday, the 29th at 12 p.m. with a visitation 1 hour prior to the services Wednesday at the Anderson Family Funeral Home in Halstead. The arrangements for John O. Gunderson are being arranged through the Anderson Family Funeral Homes of Ada and Halstead. Jeffrey J. Klobuchar, age 67 of Audubon, passed away on July 18th at HIA Heather's House in Fargo. Memorial services for Jeff will be held on Wednesday the 29th at 7 p.m. at the West Chose Funeral Home in Detroit Lakes. There will be a visitation 1 hour prior to the services on Wednesday. The arrangements for Jeffrey J. Klobuchar of Audubon have been arranged through the West Chose Funeral and Cremation Services of Detroit Lakes. George Albert Kettenacker, age 85 of Richville, passed away on Saturday, July 25th at Perham Living Nursing Home. Funeral services will be held on Thursday the 30th at 11 a.m. at St. John's Lutheran Church, Dora, in Dent. Visitation will be held 1 hour prior to the services at the church on Thursday. A Celebration of Life open house will be held on Saturday, August 1st at the Red Vest in Rockford from 12 to 4 p.m. The arrangements for George Albert Kettenacker have been arranged and provided by the Carvin and Funeral and Cremation Services of New York Mills.
0: Mylon Horn, age 85 of Twin Valley, passed away on Friday, July 24th at Heather's House HIA Hospice in Fargo. A visitation will be held Thursday the 30th from 5 to 7 p.m. with a prayer service at 6:30 at the Anderson Family Funeral Home in Twin Valley. Funeral services will be held on Friday the 31st at 10 a.m. with visitation 1 hour prior to the services at Wild Rice Lutheran Church in rural Twin Valley. The arrangements for Mylon Horn have been arranged and entrusted to the Anderson Family Funeral Home of Twin Valley. John Jack MacArthur, age 88 of Detroit Lakes, passed away on Saturday, July 25th, under the loving care of his family and HIA Hospice. A massive Christian burial will be held at 11 a.m. Friday the 31st at St. Michael's Catholic Church in Manoman. Visitation will be held on Thursday the 30th from 5 to 7 p.m. with a prayer service beginning at 6:30 at the Anderson Family Funeral Home in Manoman. Visitation will continue 1 hour prior to the services at the church on Friday. The arrangements for John Jack MacArthur of Detroit Lakes have been arranged and entrusted to the Anderson Family Funeral Home of Manoman. Michelle R. Vesey, age 48 of Detroit Lakes, passed away peacefully at Heather's House on Wednesday, July 22nd, surrounded by her family and under the wonderful care of HIA Hospice. Michelle's celebration of life will be held Friday the 31st at 2 p.m. at Lakes Area Vineyard Church. With visitation 1 hour prior to the services, the arrangements for Michelle R. Vesey of Detroit Lakes have been arranged and entrusted to the Cosmo Funeral and Cremation Service of Moorhead. Roger Boyumpa, age 81 of Monaga, passed away peacefully on July 26th at his home. Memorial services will be held on Friday the 31st at 3 p.m. at St. Paul's Lutheran Church in Purim. There will be a visitation 1 hour prior to the services at the church on Friday. The arrangements for Roger Boyumpa of Monaga having been arranged and provided by the Carvenan Funeral and Cremation Service of New York Mills. 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
22: Do-do-do, what to do? 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I'll turn the news on to see what the weather's doing tomorrow.
23: A winter weather warning is in effect for the area with snow accumulations anywhere from 24 to 48 inches. Whatever you do, do not go in the pool.
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22: 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The snowstorm, Karen.
24: Snowstorm? Honey, it's 80 degrees out.
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9: Rural Country 102.3, sitting at 523. A little hazy sunshine out there. Last I looked, the air quality index was right around, I think, 63 or thereabouts. So, yeah, in the moderate range, but just barely. Again, anything less than 100. Again, still, if you got some issues, still may be some issues for you. But, you know, it's not as bad as those triple digits that we were getting a couple of weeks back. But, yeah, you just can't see that crystal clear blue sky. Winds are pretty light as well. The good news is the dew point has kind of come down. Let's see where we stand with the currents. Full KRCQ color radar weather being brought to you by Bear North Sauna.
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9: Sun's with us through about 9 o'clock tonight. Partly cloudy into the overnight, 68 after midnight. An east wind at less than 10. Mixture of sun and clouds, hot for tomorrow. Everybody should be in the 90s. A southwest wind at 5 to 10. Depending on the dew point, we could have some triple digit on the heat index. Scattered showers, probably more after midnight than before Wednesday night, but we do have 72 for the overnight low. Thursday, generally cloudy skies, scattered showers and thunderstorms afternoon into the evening. Maybe our best chance to see some rain since I think the second or third of the month. We had a couple of areas of some rain, but it's been a while. So we'll see what we get on Thursday. 87 down to 65 Thursday night with scattered showers and thunderstorms. Storms wrapping up as we get deeper into Friday, then some sunshine and about 84 for the daytime high. 84, 87 for the weekend. Not looking too bad overall for the attempts, as long as we can keep below 90. I think we'll take it here for late in July. Of course, Saturday begins August already. I do have the current conditions. 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
9: Hazy sunshine, winds have been pretty light, barely getting over 5 miles an hour. Pressure at 30.07, steady to slowly falling. 67 on the dew point, and that was at 72 during the noon hour. The temp has gone to 87, so far our high for the day. I don't think we made 88 to this point. But yeah, actually, as I'm looking at it, dew point just went to 68 and the temperature reversed that to 86. So we're kind of jumping there. So we're going to say in around 90 with the heat index right now. Maybe if you're in Fargo-Moorhead, probably feels a little bit warmer with all the pavement. So check your thermometer. If you got 90 on your thermometer, then you're probably sitting at about 93 or 94 with that heat index. But 80s, well, honestly, it's just jumping every time I wanted to say something. So let's just go with the high of 87 right now. Dew point at 68. 91 with the heat index at Real Country 102.3. Travis Tritt, Glenn Campbell coming up. Also bring in some Toby Keith. And we'll bring in a WeFest artist coming up for next week. All on the way on Real Country 102.3. Sports headlines with the Minnesota News Network coming up next.
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2: Imminent Sports, good afternoon. I'm Tim Fisher. We'll start with Major League Baseball, where the Minnesota Twins open up a three-game series hosting the Kansas City Royals at Target Field tonight. The Twins taking yesterday off after taking the final two of their three-game series against the Athletics. 6:40 first pitch tonight, Tash Bradley gets the start against Seth Lugo. On to football and the pros, where the rest of the veterans for the Minnesota Vikings reporting for training camp today. The first practice of training camp comes up tomorrow. To college football, where the unofficial start to the Big Ten season is kicked off with media days in Chicago today. Taking their turn today includes Illinois, Iowa, Wisconsin, Penn State, Rutgers, and USC. The Minnesota Golden Gophers will be in front of the media in Chicago tomorrow. To the WNBA, where the Minnesota Lynx back in action after the All-Star break tonight, playing host to the Toronto Tempo. I'm Tim Fisher, Eminent Sports.
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0: That is Ann Murray there, and a little good news. Stay young from the legendary voice of Mr. Don Williams. 5:52, 8 before the top of the hour, still to come, some Carrie Underwood.
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0: Pro Country 102.3, hazy sunshine, winds are pretty light, 90 with the heat index, 87 the temp, 68 the dew point. One legendary voice, Carrie Underwood.

Miss Carrie Underwood and Jesus Take the Wheel. From one legendary voice to another, Little Miss Dynamite. It's Brenda Lee to take us up to 6 o'clock in ABC World and National News. As usual.

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1: ABC News, I'm Michelle Franzen. The same volatile storms that left a trail of destruction in the Midwest yesterday, including tornadoes in Wisconsin, are taking aim now at the Northeast. ABC senior meteorologist Melissa Griffin has more.
2: Let's zone in right now on places across the tri-state area from Kingston, New York, New York City included, right down through Philadelphia. This is where we have that level 3 of 4. That's the second highest level flood risk. 2 to 3 inch per hour rainfall rates. That means life-threatening flash flooding is possible within some of these heaviest downpours. And that risk lasts through late tonight.
1: In Washington, D.C. today at the National Cathedral, fellow lawmakers and family and friends attending the funeral for the late Senator Lindsey Graham. He'll be buried in his home state of South Carolina tomorrow. Consumer confidence slid this month. The renewed U.S. and Iran hostilities are fueling concerns over gas prices and stubborn inflation. The war is now entering its 6th month. This is ABC News. Apple's latest upgrade strategy for your device is right out of the car dealership playbook.
3: Apple Upgrade is a new program that lets customers lease certain devices for up to 3 years. The company says it will cover iPhones, iPads, Macs, and Apple Watches. Apple is partnering with Klarna on the program, saying lease deals on iPhones will start at $17.99 a month. It comes after Apple announced significant price increases on many of its products, citing an ongoing shortage in computer memory, driven by increased demand from the AI industry. Mike Dubusky, ABC News.
1: Immigration and border laws in the U.S., along with tariffs, are impacting tourism in the U.S. Canadian travel fell 25% last year in the U.S., according to a recent Canadian government report. Canada tourists make up the largest of international visitors to the U.S. Money spent by Canadians visiting the U.S. fell about $13.3 billion in 2025. Michelle Franzen, ABC News.
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6: Partly cloudy tonight with a low of 68. Winds out of the east around 5 miles per hour. High of 93. Tomorrow, partly cloudy. Slight chance for showers. Tomorrow night, lows of a low of around 72. Partly cloudy skies. 87 Thursday with thunderstorms likely. 83 Friday. Storms continue. Right now, it's 87 degrees. I'm staff meteorologist Jennifer Wojcicki.
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Right now, Joe DiMessina and I'm All Right on Real Country.

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My name is Al Farbell. 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

You know this old world is full of singers, but just a few are chosen to tear your heart out when they sing. Imagine life without them. All your radio heroes

You know the heart of country music still beats in Luke the Drifter. You can tell it when he sang I Saw the Light. Old Marty, Hank, and Lefty, why I can feel them right here with me.

0: The late great possum George Jones, and who's going to fill their shoes on your Real Country Tuesday? My name is Al Farbel. Be careful. You can signal how smart you are without opening your mouth. People think you're stupid if you're not walking around at the same pace as those around you. Subjects in one study rated a person moving faster or slower than normal human walking speed as less competent and intelligent. 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
4: Cloudy tonight with a low of 68. Winds out of the east around 5 miles per hour. High of 93. Tomorrow, partly cloudy. Slight chance for showers. Tomorrow night, lows of a low of around 72. Partly cloudy skies. 87 Thursday with thunderstorms likely. 83 Friday. Storms continue. Right now, it's 87 degrees. I'm staff meteorologist Jennifer Wojcicki.
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1: Here's the deal. The government is over $38 trillion in debt, which means the IRS isn't slowing down. And the tax code is complex and unforgiving. So it's not surprising if you're one of the millions of Americans that owe back taxes to the IRS. 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
1: ABC News, I'm Dave Packer. Minutes ago, the Senate confirming U.S. Attorney Jay Clayton for National Intelligence Director. The vote along party lines. CENTCOM says that Iranian Revolutionary Guard forces fired multiple ballistic missiles and an attempted surprise attack at U.S. forces in the Middle East, and says all missiles were successfully intercepted. At Washington, D.C.'s National Cathedral today, the funeral for former Senator Lindsey Graham. Japan's public broadcaster NHK is now reporting that at least two people have been confirmed dead at a shopping mall that partially collapsed following today's massive earthquake. A judge in Georgia sentencing convicted 16-year-old high school shooter Colt Gray to life in prison without parole for killing two students and two teachers. This is ABC News. Visa confirms it's laying off 7% of its workforce, with the product and technology teams bearing the brunt of the losses. The company cited artificial intelligence, its stablecoin platform, and other businesses. A pilot in Southern California was forced to make an emergency landing on the beach when the small plane lost engine power shortly after takeoff.
2: When that happens, we run by memory a very quick check to see if we can get the engine restarted. Not a lot much different than in your car. Pump the accelerator, check the ignition.
1: Pilot David Bremner says he was only 1,000 feet up, so he aimed for Huntington Beach and glided to a light touchdown. Europe's soccer body is criticizing FIFA President Gianni Infantino's newest plan. He wants to create a $20 billion company to run the World Cup with private investors, including the Kushner family. FIFA is currently a Swiss-backed not-for-profit, including